in a deep outside. In a me no side. She say me make out like a tsunami, but in a like, outside in a deep outside. Outside in a deep

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We're the new kids on the block, and we're good. Think about it. Even the competition is listening. Yep, they're copying and pasting, you know. 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

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You come in every Wednesday on your lunch break, I think. And you always order the special with the hot chocolate. And my manager be tripping and stuff, talking about we gotta use water, but I always use some milk and cream for you, cause... You always got on some fly blue suit, and your cufflinks are shining all bright. So what you do?

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You know, because I do look a lot different outside my work clothes. I mean, we could just go across the street to the park right here. Wait, hold up. My cell phone breaking. 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
1: Girl, I know he's taking care of you. 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
1: 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It's a lifestyle. 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

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We're the new kids on the block, and we're good. Think about it. Even the competition is listening. Yep, they're copying and pasting, you know. 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

Yeah, I'm done. 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
1: 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It's a movement. It's a lifestyle. It's a vibe. 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

player, you ain't Bill Bellamy. They say you don't know what you got till it's gone. They say that your darkest hour come before your dawn. But there was something that I should've asked all along. 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

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Cause your spirit is ungrateful, it's so hateful, I remain a staple.

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0: Yo, this is Nappy Boy Radio Live with your boy T-Pain. We love rap music. Listen, we got a caller on line one. Caller, what's your problem?
1: Hello. I'm on the way on T-Pain.
0: How's it going?
1: Yeah. It ain't going good. My girl ain't doing a thing she used to do.
0: I got just what you need. Brand new Chris Brown, T-Pain. You heard it here first. Nappy Boy.

0: 5430. Yeah.
1: Hey.
2: Hey, baby. What's up?
1: Nothing. Just leaving. No.
2: Right.
1: Of course. I just got a couple things to take care of first.
2: All right.
1: All right. See you there. Bye.

Vibe Radio. We're the new kids on the block, and we're good. Think about it. Even the competition is listening. Yep, they're copying and pasting, you know. Now you're feeling the vibe.

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1: The Gospel of St. John, chapter 15, verse number 15. I want to share just a brief lesson with you, verse number 15, down to verse number 15 and 16. When you have it, say amen. Amen. Henceforth I call you not servants, for the servant knoweth not what his Lord doeth. Henceforth I call you not servants, for the servant knoweth not what his Lord doeth. But I have called you friends, friends, oh, to be a friend of God. I call you my friends. I bring you into my intimate setting. For all things that I have heard of my Father, I have made known unto you. Ye have not chosen me, but I have chosen you and ordained you that you should go and bring forth fruit, and that your fruit should remain, and that your fruit should remain, and that your fruit should remain, that whatsoever ye ask of the Father in my name, he may give it to you. Can you shout amen? Amen. Look at somebody on your right and your left and say, you ain't gonna lose it this time. Come on, tell them again, you ain't gonna lose it this time. You ain't gonna lose it. I say you ain't gonna lose it. Woo. Father, in the name of Jesus, let your anointing saturate this place. Anoint these lips of clay that I might be endowed with the grace that I need to preach the infallible word of God. Bind every spirit and every foul spirit that would hinder the word from having preeminence in this place. In Jesus' name we pray. Somebody shout amen. Amen. Glory to God. My God, I almost feel like I could sit down right now.

0: interact with each other, whether they are natural winners or corporate winners. In the kingdom, there are spiritual winners. And if you are a spiritual winner, pretty soon you gravitate to other people that are spiritual winners. Because there's a mentality. This is not about money. It's not about anything tangible. There's a mentality that goes along with winning. And to the positive, once you get that mentality, you can listen at a person talk a few minutes and either it feeds you or it doesn't. And you learn sooner or later that things that don't feed you, you don't spend time fooling with it because it is counterproductive to where you're trying to go. You don't argue with people. You stop arguing with people. You just move aside and go on in your own direction because you finally got it on the right road and you don't want anything to blow you off course. And now that you've got your focus, you want to be able to maintain your focus and keep moving forward. Can you say amen?
1: Amen.
0: And so there's a mentality around winning. All you have to do is pick up any newspaper at almost any given time. You can read where a company that was doing multi-million dollars worth of business goes bankrupt and opens up in another name and goes right back into business again and do it all over again. And you still down there on the first time saying, Lord, I've been down here 20 years trying to do it the first time. This brother been up and down five times, and he keeps on getting back up again. How can he do that, especially in turbulent times? It has something to do with their attitude. It has something to do with their mentality. It has something to do with how they think about themselves and who they interact with. Likewise, failing has a pathology. Failing has a pathology. You can get in around failing people and have failing circumstances and listen at negative talking, and after a while, you find yourself unable to get back up again. Because not only are you down, which is bad, but what is worse is your environment is down and everybody who's talking to you is talking down, and you develop a mentality built around your condition. Are you hearing what I'm saying? Now, if you're not careful, you can get in a rut. It becomes like it can be a spiritual ghetto. A spiritual ghetto. You're down, everything is down, all the music you play is down, everything you put on is down. After a while, you get down so low, you can't get back up again. That's why I've been broke. I've been so broke, I couldn't pay attention. Yeah, I mean, you know, I just get distracted. I couldn't even focus. I was so broke. And I found out you get where you don't get up out of the bed, you don't dress, and you don't put on clothes, and you don't comb your hair, and you just go down, down, and down. I learned you need to get up and put on something even if you don't have nowhere to go. Get up, comb your hair, brush your teeth, act like you got something going on even if you don't have something going on. Get around, walk around in the store. Can't buy nothing. Just walk around there. I'm looking, thank you. That's all I can do is look, you know. I'm looking things. But get out there where the action is and where things are going is very important. These things are very true in the natural. You could hear any motivational speaker could teach you that, and you could understand that, and you would go on. How much of it is true in the spiritual? I'm glad you asked. Many, many times we go through attack in our spiritual lives. I'm talking about Christians. I'm talking about people who love Jesus. They come up under attack in their spiritual lives. They go through seasons of distress repeatedly. What I love about God is that God is open to share with you that there will be seasons in your life that you go through attack by the enemy. And you can easily rebuke that and take authority over that and tell him, wait a minute, my body belongs to God, my family belongs to God, my house belongs to God, and I command you, Satan, in the name of the Lord, take up your weapons and flee, for the Lord has given me authority to march all over the... Open up the door sometime and get a broom and say, get out of this house in the name of Jesus. I will have peace in this house in the name of Jesus. So we don't have to worry about how to rebuke the enemy because the Lord has given us power over the enemy, and we can stop the enemy and his onslaught and his attack. But what do you do when you have lived all you know how and you're up under a pruning and a cutting in your life and you've rebuked the devil and you've pleaded the blood and you've anointed yourself with oil and the problem persists in your life? What do you do when God has ordered your steps and today he's ordered trouble? Don't let anybody tell you that being in

0: The will of God means you won't get in trouble. Because Jesus was in the will of God when he went to the cross. Let me work on this. Jesus was in the will of God and he went to the cross. Don't let anybody tell you that you got in trouble because you're not in the will of God. That may not be true at all. Job was in the will of God and got in all kinds of trouble. Lost his children, lost his stuff, lost his marriage and everything. All of his friends came along and said, you must not be living right. But God said that Job was a faithful and an upright man that escheweth evil. The truth of the matter is, whom the Lord loveth, he chasteneth. And you go through seasons in your life where there's going to be prunings in your life, and you're going to lose some good stuff sometime. Now, I get in trouble by some of our brethren in other sects who just say, just name it and claim it and blab it and grab it and confess it and run with it. And they say I preach too much negative stuff because they don't want you to think you're going to go through any trouble. But I'm 52 years old. I've lived long enough to know that you can pray until your lips are dry and your tongue feels like sandpaper. But every now and then, you're going to go through something. Somebody's gonna die. Somebody's gonna get sick. Yes, you can have a cold. And yes, it is a cold. Whether you call it a cold or not, don't sneeze on me. You got something. Swine flu, chicken flu, grape flu. Something is wrong with you, whatever it is. Take it away from me. The truth of the matter is, you can be connected to God like a branch to a vine. You can be productive and producing fruit, and God still may cut back the fruit in your life. What do you do when you're in a cutback season and you've lost some stuff and you've been through some changes and you feel like you're running out of time? Because vines don't produce fruit all year long. If you read the earlier part of the 15th chapter of the book of Gospel of St. John, they don't produce fruit all year round. You waited on your season, you got a little fruit going, you lost it. It got pruned, got cut back. Had to wait till the next fruit-bearing season. Here comes fruit-bearing season again. You lost some, it got cut back. When the Lord allows you to lose something as a child of God, you have to have in your mind and in your heart and in your spirit that if God allowed me to lose it, he's going to replace it with something better in my life. My house blew off, the back end of my house blew off. The insurance company wants to build back what I had before. I said, why would I build back what I had before? I already had that. I already know what that's like. I ain't building back what I had before. I'm going to add something new. If it ain't nothing but a cubic foot, I'm going to put something else on there to let the devil know. I expect God to restore everything that the cankerworms and the palmerworm and the locusts ate up. I believe he'll give me double for my trouble. And when you believe like that, you get like that. I ain't drawing what I already had. I already had that. Do something else. Do something new. Touch your neighbor and say, God's going to do something new in your life. Tell him again, say, God's going to do something new in your life. Now, in order for God to do something new, the former things have to pass away. In order for God to do something new, the former things have to pass away. In order for God to do something new, the former things have to pass away. God said, I'm going to bring you into a green place. I'm going to set you in a large place, Rehoboth. I'm going to add increase to your life. And the amazing thing about God will talk to you about plenty when you have lack. He'll talk to you about feeling good when you're feeling bad. He'll talk to you about joy when you've got sorrow in your heart. He'll talk to you about overcoming when you just had the weakest weekend of your life. Because God calls those things that are not as though they were. And he knows the difference between process and purpose. What you're going through now is a process. Don't look at the process, look at the purpose. The Bible said that Jesus did not enjoy the cross, despising the shame of the cross. But for the joy that was set before him, he endured the cross, saying, I am not going to stay here. Say that. I am not going to stay here. I may be nailed up right now, but I'm not going to stay here. I may be in a tomb right now, but I am not going to stay here. This is a three-day situation. I am coming out of this. Now he says, henceforth I call you no longer servants, but friends. He says, this is about relationship. It is not just about reproduction, it's about relationship. He said, there is a graduation in our relationship that could not have happened without you going through some suffering. He says, I no longer call you servants, but I call you friends, because in the process of suffering, you and I have become closer. And I will not leave my will a mystery in your life anymore. The difference between being a servant and being a friend is that a servant knoweth not what his master doeth. He said, I took you through some tests and told you to do stuff just because I said so. I told you to go just because I said so. I took you through some tests and some trial, didn't explain it, made you bear it, made you put up with it, let you cry yourself to sleep, didn't wipe away your tears, let you go through sorrow. And even in your pain, you kept on serving me, praising me, trusting me, looking to me. He said, now you're ready for promotion. Tell somebody, say, oh God. Oh God, I feel a prophetic utterance aflow in this place today. I'm preaching right to somebody who had to endure some setbacks, some cutbacks, some criticisms, some ostracization, but you went through it, held your lip up, wiped your tears out your face, and said, though he slay me, yet shall I trust him. And the Lord wants you to know that he wouldn't allow you to go through that if he didn't have something in store for you. Somebody holler, better. Better. God's going to do something better. He's going to do better things, better joy, better peace, better purpose, better power. I'm better now. I'm better. I got better wisdom. I got better understanding. I got better insight. I got better self-control. I got better. Uh-oh, y'all don't hear what I'm saying. I'm stronger, I'm wiser, I'm tougher, I'm more tenacious, I'm more relentless. You know what? It was good for me that I was afflicted. Had I not been afflicted, I would have never known. The power of God. Slap somebody and say, I'm stronger now. I'm stronger. I'm wiser now. I'm tougher now. They're talking about what I used to do, but I'm stronger now. I'm wiser now. I'm tougher now. I'm more tenacious now. I'm more relentless now. Oh my God, you need to forget those things which are behind and reach to those things which are before. I press. How many blessed people do we have in here? I mean, you blessed, you've been through something, but you blessed. And you know you're blessed. God's hand is on your life. Well, if you read the 15th chapter, you'll understand that God took a vine through a pruning process, took the fruit that it had, came back with more fruit, finally ended up with much fruit. When you have been through cycles and seasons of turbulence in your life, and you finally come out. Now everybody will understand what I'm saying. You can be out of trouble and be blessed and still be worried. Anybody know what I'm talking about? Almost like a cloud hanging over your head, like you just almost waiting to go through something else. because you've been on a cycle of distress and peril. And what the enemy has done, he's created a pathology of turbulence in your life till you're no longer expecting blessings. You're expecting trouble, and you're waiting on the next thing to hit you in the back of the head. But the Lord sent me here to tell you something this morning. He said, you ain't gonna lose it this time. Now, see, we preach all the time about Joseph and what Joseph went through and how his brothers rejected him and how he got thrown down into the pit and how he ended up in the prison and all of that and finally came to the palace. But what we don't tell you is that once Joseph came out, he never went back through that ever again. We talk about Job and how Job lost his house and lost his marriage and lost his children and lost his health and went down. But what we don't tell you is that when God brought Job out, he never went back through that again. Well, I got to tell you something today. There are some things that you went through in your life that you will never go back through that. Tell three people and say, never again, never again. You're never gonna go through it again. Never. That's what made Miriam grab her tambourine and start beating it to the glory of God. When she saw Pharaoh go down in the Red Sea, and God said, the enemies that you see today, you shall see them no more. That woman got to dancing. I don't know what you've been through, but whatever it is, God said, never, never. Never, never, never gonna see it again. Give God a praise right now. So he says, I'm gonna move quickly to a close, but he says this, that you should bring forth fruit. You're gonna be fruitful. Mm-hmm. You're gonna be fruitful. You're gonna be fruitful. God said, you're gonna be fruitful. Yeah, you're gonna be fruitful. I dug around you. I dung around you. I let you go through some stinky stuff. But now you're going to be fruitful. Somebody say fruitful. The problem with this promise is when you read back in the 15th chapter, the vine had been fruitful before. And when you've had good times before and lost them, when you get good times later, you're still afraid of them. Because you think this ain't gonna last. But he didn't just say that you shall bring forth fruit, but he said, and that your fruit shall remain. God said, I'm gonna put an order of protection around your blessings. Not only am I going to keep you, I'm going to keep that pertains to you. I'm going to keep your shoes from wearing out. I'm going to keep your clothes from growing bare. I'm going to keep your refrigerator running. I'm going to keep your mind straight. Is there anybody here that's been kept by the Lord? Sometimes you didn't have a job, but God kept you. Sometimes you didn't have a friend, but God kept you. Sometimes you couldn't figure it out, but God kept you. He says, you shall bring forth fruit. I want to show you this order of protection around your fruit. I'm going to close. It's not just protecting it when it's ripe. He says, I won't let your vine cast your figs before time. I'm going to stop you from going too fast. Because if you cast your figs before it's time, you lost your harvest by moving too fast. He said, but I'm also going to stop you from going too slow. I'm going to cause you to bring forth your fruit. Stay ripe on the vine until you are fully ripe. And then I'm going to preserve what I have given you. He said that you shall bring forth fruit and that your fruit should remain. Let me say this and I'll close. What God is saying is that I will ultimately bring you to a place of stability. I called you to be stable, to be steadfast, to be unmoving, to be always abounding in the work of the Lord. I didn't call you to play games with you and take you up and take you down and take you up and take you down and put you on a roller coaster ride. He said, the road's about to smooth out. And you are coming into a stable place. He says, you're concerned about the fruit in your life. God says, I'm concerned about our relationship. He said, I wanted you to trust me, talk to me, lean on me, call on me, so that you and I could go from this servant master thing into this friend thing. He said, and you'll know you're my friend because I'll start telling you my secrets. Oh my God. That's how you're gonna know you're my friend. Sandable Koshai. Because I'll start telling you my secrets. You'll be laying in the bed in the middle of the night and I'll tell you why I took you through that. And I'll show you why your last friend couldn't stay your friend. And I'll show you what I was doing in you through the nights you suffered. And I'll even tell you how I took you through being sick in the hospital. And you might have lost one kidney, but you got more faith than you ever had before. And I'm going to tell you, the Bible said the secret of the Lord is with them that fear him, and he shall show them his covenant. When you fear, reverence, respect, honor the Lord, God will tell you his secrets. He'll tell you your destiny, your legacy. He'll tell you what he has in store for you because you're coming to a place of stableness. One thing you must realize, when you come into the place of stableness, you cannot live there in fear. Because what he's saying to you today, and this is for people who have lost. This is for people who have lost. Don't be afraid when you come into the promised land to eat the grapes or enjoy the milk and honey. Because I have brought you into this land for such a time as this, and you ain't gonna lose it this time. Tell the Canaanites, tell the Amalekites, tell the Jebusites and the Hittites, you ain't gonna lose it this time. I'm going to bring you into a stable place. Because as your God, I'm going to make sure that your latter days are greater than your former days. God never lets you go up and ends down. He said, I'm going to make sure that you end well. You didn't start so good, but I'm going to make sure that your latter days are greater than your former days. Now, whatever he did for you in the former days, God said, I got better things. Y'all don't hear what I'm saying. So what is this? This is a simple adjustment. This is not a prayer to get God to do it. It's already done. This is not an exercise in your faith to get you to believe it. That's already done. This is an exercise in your faith to get you to trust. There's a little difference between faith and trust. You see, faith is an active, energetic conduit whereby it becomes the substance of the thing that we hope for. But hope goes deeper than that. Hope goes into our purpose and where we want to end up in the end. Faith takes us to our hope. Trust is different from faith or hope. You're sitting there in that seat, you ain't even thinking nothing about it falling. You trust it. You put your whole weight in it. You didn't look up under it or nothing because you trust it to hold you up. God said, if you can trust something made by man, he said, when you throw your weight back on me like that and trust me, that I have brought you into your season for such a time as this, then I'll make your crooked path straight. Then I'll open up the windows of heaven and I will give you a continuum of not success, good success. Because you can have success and it not be good success. Joshua chapter 1 says that you should be prosperous and have good success. What good is it to have the chair if you can't put your weight on it? What good is it to have somebody in your life that loves you if you can't trust it? What good is it for you to have a car and you're driving down the road scared? Now, y'all always had good cars, y'all know. I know what it is to drive down the road. You making it, but you're nervous. You scared to drive too fast, you know. Come on, somebody. God says the last half of your ride with him is going to be one where you can relax, because God wants to use you to minister to somebody else, and you can't minister to other people if you are afraid for yourself. Are you hearing what I'm saying? Clap your hands and give God a praise. Sit with me just a moment. Bow your heads and close your eyes. This is the most sacred part of the service. Don't move. I have a burning in my heart to pray for somebody who's lost. I have a burning in my heart to minister to somebody who's gotten down in that spiritual, emotional rut, that dark place, and they can't get out. I have a passion to pray for somebody who's lost their way. They need God. And though there are thousands of people in this room, it feels like it's nobody in here but you and the Lord. Because he's calling you. And he wants to do something in your life. Now, everybody around you, they're not looking. Their eyes are closed. Their heads are bowed. And the Holy Spirit is just knocking at the door of your heart. Say, let me in. You can't handle this by yourself. I'm what you need. I'm what you're looking for. Trust me. Come to me. I'll lead you into a stable place that your fruit should remain. In a moment, I'll dismiss this service and I'll let everybody go. And some of the people that are here today, I will never see again in my life. But I can't let this service close. Not when I feel this burning in my heart. I have an anointing to pray for you. If you're lost, or if you've just lost your way, get up. Come down here to me. Let me pray.
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Heavenly Father, on this Friday at the end of a long week, we pause and turn our attention to you. Some of us are tired. Some are carrying worry or pain. And some are simply grateful to have made it through. In every place and every condition, we acknowledge that you have been with us. We thank you for the strength you have given us each day, even when we felt weak. Thank you for protection we saw and the protection we never even noticed. Thank you for every answered prayer and for the prayers that are still in process, held safely in your hands. Lord, where we are weary, renew us. Where our bodies are hurting or sick, stretch out your healing hand. Where our minds are anxious or overwhelmed, speak your peace. Silence the lies of the enemy that bring fear, shame, or discouragement. And remind us that in Jesus we stand in victory, not defeat. As we step into this weekend, help us to release what we cannot control and rest in your care. Give us wisdom to prioritize what truly matters. Grace to forgive those who have hurt us this week. And humility to ask forgiveness where we have fallen short. Cover our homes, our families, and our loved ones with your protection and peace. Fill us afresh with your Holy Spirit. Restore our joy, sharpen our focus, and deepen our trust in you. Let this weekend be a time of healing, resetting, and drawing closer to your heart. May our lives reflect your goodness, so that those around us are encouraged to look to you as their hope as well. We place the past week, this day, and the days ahead into your faithful hands, believing you are working all things together for our good and for your glory. In Jesus' name, amen, amen, and amen.

to everybody logged in, everybody in here this morning. Everybody's saying, thank God it's Friday. You know, for me, thank God it's another day, all right? For some of you, it's thank God it's Friday because you don't want to go to work. You understand? That's what it is, because you figure, ah, here comes the weekend. And some of you, you still got to work the weekend. All right, so that's what that is you. But good morning nonetheless, and thank you very much for being in here with us, and thank you very much for being up early. I know some of you might have gone to bed late last night. Probably you're tired. Probably you lost some of your beauty sleep. Probably insomnia. You never know. You never know what could have happened. good morning, and thank you very much for being here nonetheless. Okay. One second, guys.

All right, yeah. One second. I was just setting up something here. All right, good. Yeah, so good morning to you, Miss Martha. Good morning to you. Miss Martha says a pleasant good morning, Mr. Pringles. Wonderful, blessed Friday. It's a beautiful day. Thank you, Lord, for protecting Mr. Pringles throughout the night. I praise you and give you thanks for all the blessings you have given him. As he begins this day, I pray for your guidance and protection that this day and weekend brings. He acknowledges you as the source of all blessings and seek your abundant favor and grace upon this day. I pray that his desires may be fulfilled, and that he may be hopeful of a beautiful, amazing day. Amen. Please stay safe. You stay safe as well, Miss Martha, and thank you very much for the blessings. She says, blessed love, wonderful day and weekend. Godfather, stay safe. A peaceful day and weekend. The Vibe family, bonjour, Captain Dell. Amazing day and weekend. Please stay blessed and safe, and a pleasant and fantastic day to OJ, and also greetings to Ray. Good morning. Have a good weekend. Suzanne says, hold on. Do not ignore the ideas that keep returning to you. God often plants direction in repeated thoughts, quiet nudges, and small beginnings. Write it down. Start with what you have. Some of his best gifts arrive as vision before they become results. All right. Happy weekend of grace and favor. All right. I got you, Suzanne. Carla, good morning to you. She says, we serve a God who has a plan and purpose for our lives. We serve a God who is greater than our troubles. We serve a God who makes all things possible. Oh, what a mighty God we serve. Good morning. All right, and you're welcome for that TG Jakes this morning. All right, Shoma, good morning to you, Anne. She says, may your faith be as strong as your coffee. Well, that's if you're drinking coffee. Yeah. All right, strong enough to trust God, strong enough to let go of worry, strong enough to walk into this day knowing he's already ahead of you. Sip your coffee, say your prayer, and move with confidence. Grace in the struggle. Amen, amen, and amen. Good morning, Mr. P and our Vibe family. As wishing everyone an amazing Friday. Have a wonderful weekend, and please be careful. Breathe. Amen. My Jessie, good morning. She says, amen, amen, and amen. A pleasant good morning to you, my Pring Pring and the Vibe family, and also to my Ting Ting. All right, yeah, it is Friday. She says, happy Friday. Wrap up the week with gratitude and step into the weekend with a heart full of positivity. Have a wonderful Friday. Tamika, good morning to you, hon. And Princess Kyla, she says, amen. Blessed and fruitful Friday to everyone. Our Father, who art in heaven, we thank you for the gift of this new Friday morning. Lord, bless us and let every effort we make today bear positive and fruitful results. Grant us the wisdom to prioritize what truly matters, the strength to overcome any obstacles, and the grace to know when to leave it in your hands. Let our life be like a tree planted by streams of water, yielding its fruit in due season. In Jesus' name, amen, and enjoy the weekend. All right. Blessings to you, my brother Greg. He says, blessings, bro. I missed out yesterday after Kingdom Night because I promised myself to stay home from selling after the show and rest. It's not the money that brings God, but God brings the money. Amen. If he did it before, he will do it again. Same God right now, same God back then. You better believe it. Amen, my brother. And thank you very much for that. I trust that you are up now and ready to go, ready for another top Friday. All right, let me also reach out to Mags and Doodles. Good morning to you. I trust that you are well. You ladies are having an amazing and blessed morning. Hold on, guys. All right, yeah.
Yeah, so Mags and Durubs, good morning to you. Let me reach out to Mommy Charles, Mother Maura, a loud shout out and good morning to all of you. Also Sheridan, good morning. My brother Jude and EJ, good morning to you guys. Also reaching out to Charmin and Frederica and Claudine. Good morning, Marcia, good morning. Let me reach out to Auntie Donna and also my girl Donna B. All right, a loud shout out to you, Marcia. Captain Dell. Speaking of which, tell me, I have something to tell you all about Captain Dell, all right? As a matter of fact, if you look at our status, mine and Vibe Radio's also, you will know what I want to tell you, all right? I want a loud shout out to Angela, Im, and Grandma. Good morning, Kish. A loud shout out to you. My brother, Wendell. And good morning to Godfather, Auntie Soso, good morning, Shema Flavius, good morning, Shema, boy, Shema Flavius, Shema, I saw it walking in town, I saw it, short with a gray hair looking like a little bombit. Anyway, I was, it's time to pray, I was, let me reach out to Vuvash. And Sayo, good morning to you and Princess Esther. Good morning to Lady Frosty, OJ, Auntie Cathy, Dragwell, and Wendy. And the Prince, good morning to Bob, Krista, Mother Donna, Brother Vivian, good morning to you. A large shout out to Wendy, Chesley, Chloe, good morning to you. Yvonne, Shanna, Andrea, Jerome, Jolina. Nurse Katie, good morning to you. Sister Gwendo, good morning. Let me also reach out to my girl Susie. All right. Coconuts, good morning to you. Jeremy and Princess JC, Desha, Glyn, Lucretia, Auntie Sophia, Mommy Steffi. Good morning. I trust that you guys are well. Also reaching out to Ray. Ray says, therefore, with joy shall ye draw water out of the wells of salvation. Greetings and happy Friday, Vibe Radio family. As this beautiful Friday unfolds, may the peace of God rest gently upon our hearts and within our homes. May every burden become lighter, every worry grow quieter, and every anxious thought be replaced with the comforting assurance that God remains in control. Today we specially lift up into your hands Miss Martha, Godfather, and every other unwell member of the Vibe Radio family. 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May you bring relief where there is pain, courage where there is weakness, and renewed hope where discouragement may try to settle. As we move into the weekend, may it be spiritually refreshing and richly blessed. May worship feel deeper. May prayer feel sweeter. May peace overflow within our homes. And may joy arise naturally from hearts filled with gratitude and faith. May you, O Lord, continue to guide our steps, cover our families, and surround us with his unfailing love and mercy. Have a truly blessed and spirit-filled weekend, family. To those partaking in the jazz festivities this weekend, have fun, stay responsible, and make the most of the festivities. And may we all keep the Lord first and center in our lives, and remember to be a blessing to someone today and always. All right? Amen. Sayo says, wonderful Friday morning to you and all Vibe family. Have a peaceful day, everyone. There you go. Shemadi Yahweh. So, keep it locked. It's 22 after 6. Let's get into some music.

reaching out to those of you just waking up. Hey, Suzanne, how's your thing? Let me reach out to OJ. OJ, good morning to you. OJ says, blessed morning to my Pring Pring, Donna, Sherma, morning to Lyle Eli, high tension, fantastic and beautiful day to Miss Martha, Captain Dell, Godfather, stay blessed. My vibe family. A loud shout out to my brother Vivian. Vivian says, God, place a specific person, someone who needs you in my path this week. Fill me with boldness and grace to share your mighty name. Use me to plant a seed, and I trust you with the growth. In Jesus' name, amen. All right, hey, Don, you up this morning? Good morning to you, Don. Look at you. I can imagine you like that for true. It is now 24 minutes moving up to 7 as Don morning. Thank you, Lord.

Zoom Radio from Don Moen. Thank you, Lord. Okay, so if you're not joining us at 8 o'clock, have a wonderful and blessed day, and you take it easy, whatever you're doing out there. You know, just don't overdo it. It is Friday, and I know some of y'all go crazy on a Friday feeling like there's no other day, and there's no other day of the week to come, and there's no next week to come. So just be very careful. Take it easy out there. Don't forget, I'm back here for 8 o'clock. You know, it's a no-chill Friday, so it's thing I do, and you will swear you in a party. I want to warm you up when I get back here from 8 o'clock. Don't forget, we have our 8:30 traffic watch program that's coming up. We may be able to help you with what's been going on the road today and things you should and should not do for a little later on. So join us at 8:30. It's going to be myself, yeah, Pring Pring, alongside Ting Ting. We're going to be taking care of your... Boy, I didn't say something off then for everybody to just say, wow, a good thing. I just stopping their driver. All right, but keep it locked. Don't go anywhere. Don't forget at 7, the crew will pop in with the Vibes Watch News, followed by the Banja. Okay, right here on Vibe Radio. So just keep it locked. Singspiration is on. Take it easy. Be good to yourselves and the people around you. All right, Singspiration is on until 7. Got another one lined up right here from Charity Gale and Joshua Sherman. This one called Amen.

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He's great and he's greatly to be praised.

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1: 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It's a movement. It's a lifestyle. It's a vibe. Vibe Radio. Now, you're feeling the vibe.

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1: Good morning to you guys out there in Radio Land, especially you sports fans. It's now 7 a.m. in St. Lucia and the rest of the Eastern Caribbean. And it's now time for the Vibe Sports News for today, Friday. It's a no-chill Friday. It's the 8th day of May, 2026. The Vibe Sports News brought to you with the compliments of First National Bank, Nagico Insurances Limited, and MNC Drugstore. 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
2: 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And Julian Alfred and Melissa Jefferson Wooden set to renew their intense rivalry. 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

0: Welcome back. Ahead of the highly anticipated Caribbean Premier League draft, all six franchises have confirmed their mandatory pre-draft breakout player retentions, locking in a group of emerging Caribbean stars who represent the next generation of regional cricket excellence. Under the CPL's player draft and acquisition regulations for the 2026 season, each franchise was permitted to retain one player ahead of the draft, with that player required to be selected from the team's breakout player category. The retained players, Joshua James, Ramon Simmons, Quinton Sampson, Navin Bidesi, Akimo Geist, and Nathan Edward, have each earned recognition for their performances, potential, and growing impact across Caribbean cricket. Joshua James hails from the Antigua and Barbuda Falcons, Ramon Simmons from the Barbados Royals, Quinton Sampson, the Guyana Amazon Warriors, Navin Bidesi from St. Kitts and Nevis Patriots, Akimo Geist, St. Lucia Kings, and Nathan Edward, the Trinbago Knight Riders. Each franchise will name a total of three breakout players in the final spot for the 2026 season, reinforcing the CPL's continued commitment to developing emerging Caribbean talent and providing young players with opportunities on the region's biggest cricketing stage. As part of the tournament regulations, every team will also be required to field at least one breakout player in every match throughout the season, with only one pre-draft retention allowed, and that retention reserved exclusively for a breakout player. The remaining squad positions for all six teams will now be filled during the CPL draft, setting the stage for one of the most competitive and exciting player selections in league history. The Caribbean Premier League continues to serve as the premier platform for Caribbean cricket, combining elite entertainment with a proven pathway for the next generation of players to develop and succeed on the global stage.
1: Reigning Olympic 100 meters champion Julian Alfred and 2025 world champion Melissa Jefferson-Wooden are set to renew their intense rivalry in the 2026 athletic season. Here are the details regarding their upcoming matchups based on the 2026 Diamond League schedule. Rome Diamond League, scheduled for June the 4th. The duo is confirmed to clash in the 200 meters at Rome's Olympic Stadium. This matchup brings together the reigning Olympic 100 meters champion and the reigning world 100 meters champion Alfred and Jefferson Wooden, respectively. The attention then moved to the Cilicia Diamond League, scheduled for August the 29th. They are scheduled to face off in the 100 meters at the Ramilia Sculi-Muwasco Memorial in Cilicia. Jefferson Wooden solidified her place as a top sprinter by defeating Alfred at the Prefontaine Classic in 2025. While Jefferson Wooden won the 2025 world title, Alfred is recognized as the fastest woman in the world, following her gold medal performance at the Paris 2024 Olympics. As of April 2026, Alfred has noted that she focuses on the full field of competition rather than one-on-one rivalry, according to a report by Pulse Sports. The 2026 season is expected to feature several Wonder Diamond Leagues.
0: The St. Lucia Athletics Association joined World Athletics in celebrating 5 years of Kids Athletics Day World, and its member federations aim to inspire at least 700,000 kids to get moving in 2026. As 2026 marks 5 years of Kids Athletics Day, the association is pleased to join in celebrating everything Kids Athletics stands for: movement, learning, inclusion, sustainability, and community. The countdown culminates on the 7th of May 2026 as countries around the world celebrated Kids Athletics Day under the theme highlighting the power of five, recognizing 5 years of impact, celebration, and connection through athletics. Kids Athletics is a global initiative that uses the power of athletics to inspire children around the world to become more active. Since its launch in 2022, the day has grown into a worldwide celebration, reaching more than 1.3 million children across schools, clubs, and communities. On the 6th of May, yes, SLAA representatives visited the Denry Infant School, where kids' athletics activities were facilitated for all grade 1 students. Sessions were led in collaboration with physical education teacher Ms. Juliana Joseph and included a variety of fun movement-based activities aimed at developing coordination, teamwork, and confidence among students. Yesterday, May 7th, the SLAA representatives continued the celebration at the Carmen Rennie Memorial School for another exciting, interactive, and enjoyable day of athletics activities. Over 60 students enthusiastically participated in running, jumping, throwing, relay, and coordination exercises using cones, balls, batons, and skipping ropes. The activities created a vibrant atmosphere filled with laughter, teamwork, learning, and movement. President of the association, Ms. Dora Henry, said, "Kids Athletics Day is a wonderful opportunity to inspire our children to move, play, and enjoy athletics in a fun and inclusive environment. As we celebrate 5 years of this global initiative, the St. Lucia Athletics Association remains committed to developing athletics and ensuring that every child has the opportunity to participate, learn, and grow through sport. The SLAA extends sincere appreciation to the principals and teachers who partnered with the association in making the initiative a success, particularly Ms. Sienna Norley George and PE teacher Dyke Francis of the Carmen Rennie Memorial School, as well as Principal Mrs. Mary Flavie and PE teachers Ms. Juliana Joseph of the Denry Infant School. The association encourages schools, clubs, communities, and families across St. Lucia to continue supporting physical activity and youth engagement through athletics."
1: The St. Lucia Football Association Inc. Boys Primary Schools Under 12 District League second stage competition resumed this weekend, Saturday 9th May, at the Technical Center in Grand Rivière, Denry. At 10 a.m. in an East Coast derby, unbeaten Mipu will come up against Denry, while at the same time defending champions Mapua Valley would be looking to bounce back from their previous defeat when they come up against Anslury in search of their first points in the competition. The final match of the day will feature undefeated Marshall coming up against Freeport South at 11:30 a.m. Meanwhile, the points standing to date are as follows. In pole position is Central Castries with 6 points, followed by Marshall, also with 6 points. Third is Miko with 4 points, followed by Mabuya Valley with 3 points. Crosslet is in fifth position with 1 point. While position 6 to 10 are pointless, with Roseau Valley, Deriso, Fuford South, Denry, and Anstbury, respectively. It must be highlighted that both Marsh and Miko are appearing in the second stage of the competition for the first time, and while it is still early days, nevertheless, they are looking pretty sound thus far. The leading goal scorer is Jamal Edward of Marshall with 2 goals.
0: The schools under 16 basketball competition tipped off at the Beauséjour Indoor Facility on Thursday, 7th May, with wins for St. Mary's College, Soufre Comprehensive, Leon Hess Comprehensive Secondary, and Castries Comprehensive Secondary School. Defending champions, St. Mary's College opened their campaign with a 67-4 victory over VFO Comprehensive. They were led by Darlen McGlaw, 27.7 rebounds, Donnell Mason, 13.4 rebounds, Saif Mann, 8 points, 4 rebounds, and Jaden Monrose with 6 points. The second game saw Soufre Comprehensive defeating Beanfield Comprehensive Secondary 31-13. For Soufre, Trenton Henry, 14 points, 7 rebounds, and 7 steals. Kyrie Clovis with 9 points and 4 steals. And Felix Sanchez, 4 points, 12 rebounds, and 4 steals. For Beanfield Comprehensive Secondary, Malik Neptune, he had 11 points and 6 rebounds. In the third game played, Leon Hess Comprehensive Secondary edged out Swazelle Secondary 20-16. The victors were led by Cameron Gard, 6 points, 3 rebounds, 3 steals. Jaden Alsey with 4 points and 5 rebounds. Swazelle Secondary's main contributor contributors were Cristiano Nesta with 4 points, 6 rebounds and 3 steals. Richard Joseph with 4 points, 4 rebounds, 6 steals. Wrapping up the day's activity, Cassius Comprehensive Secondary defeated Antrobus Secondary 29-10. Main contributors for Cassius Comprehensive were David Chandler with 25 points, 5 rebounds, 8 steals. For Antipolo Secondary, Azari Leo, he had 4 points, five rebounds, and Kobe Francis had 3 points.
1: The penultimate match in the Viewfort North Elite City Elite Cup is scheduled for Saturday, 9th May, at the Grace Plain Field in Viewfort. The lone encounter will feature Opico FC coming up against Bellevue FC at 6 p.m. With one more match remaining, the race for the semifinals is interestingly poised. Heading the points table is Piero FC with 13 points, and who have completed their schedule. They are followed by Young Roots FC and Bellevue, respectively, both on 12 points and a game in hand. In fourth position is Opico FC with 10 points. Rounding up the table are Moncayenne with FC with 6 points, Grace on the same team with 3 points, and Veterans FC 0 points. The top four teams advance to the semifinal.
0: Meanwhile, finalists have been confirmed in the SLFA Inc. Western Zone District League Boys Under 20 competition. Following the outcome of the second semi-final at the Marigold Playing Field on Thursday, 7th May. In the lone encounter, Canaries, with a brace from Zaim Jean-Charles in the 8th and 50th minute, defeated Canaries 2-0 to advance to the finals. They will now play Roseau Valley at a date, time and venue to be determined. Meanwhile, the leading goal scorer is Armani Lesbo with 4 goals, followed by Jaden Longford with 3. There are 10 players with 2 goals each. Additionally, Roseau Valley has conceded the most goals in the tournament, while also they've scored the most goals in the tournament while also conceding the least.
1: It was another exciting night of cricket in the Meat Masters T20 Veterans Blast, as Balata Crusaders defeated L'Abbaye by 63 runs at the Balata Playing Field on Thursday, 7th May. Batting first, Balata posted 200 for 8 in 20 overs, with Noel Gaspar 59 and Anselos Dalso 40 being their main contributors. Bowling for L'Abbaye, Vernon Emmanuel and Desmond Housing bagged 2 wickets each. In their reply, L'Abbaye could only manage 127 for 6, with Julius Simon 48 the only batter of note, with Clovis picked up 3 wickets for Balata.
0: Aston Villa demolished Nottingham Forest's hopes to charge into the Europa League final and edge closer to ending a 30-year major trophy drought. John McGinn's late double added to Emi Buendia's penalty and Ollie Watkins' opener to complete Villa's comeback against Nottingham Forest after last week's 1-0 first leg defeat. The host booked a final against Bundesliga side Freiburg, who beat FC Braga 4-3 on aggregate. Villa head coach Unai Emery is chasing his 5th Europa League title, having joined the club as a Serie A winner of this competition. His team will be looking to lift Villa's first major silverware since the 1996 League Cup, and with it, book a Champions League spot. They are still 5th in the Premier League, and if they finish there and win the Europa League, the team in 6th, currently Bournemouth, will also qualify for the Champions League.
1: Finally from us this morning, Oklahoma City Thunder and the Detroit Pistons both moved 2-0 up in their NBA Conference semifinals, with home victories over the Los Angeles Lakers and the Cleveland Cavaliers, respectively. Defending champions, Thunder beat the Lakers 125-107 in their Western Conference tie, with Shea Holmgren and Shai Gilgeous-Alexander each scoring 22 points. LeBron James added 23 points for the Lakers, but his side let slip a 5-point lead to trail by 13 at the end of a pivoted third quarter. Gilgeous-Alexander, the NBA's reigning most valuable player, was limited to 28 minutes on the court because of a series of fouls. Cade Cunningham started for the Pistons in their 107-97 Eastern Conference win against the Cavaliers, scoring 25 points, including 12 in the fourth quarter, and contributing 10 assists. Tobias Harris added 21 points for the Pistons his seventh consecutive score of 20 or more points in the playoffs, having not reached that mark in back-to-back games in the regular season. Both winning teams, who are their respective top seeds in their conferences, go on the road for Saturday's fixture in the best of seven semifinals, with Thunder looking to extend their unbeaten run in this season playoffs. And Eli, this is where we come to the end of our sports news this morning, because there's no more extension and no more unbeaten run for us.
0: All right, thank you very much, Mitchell. As you've indicated, we've come to the end of the Vibe Sports News for this morning. 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

0: It's now 27 minutes moving up to the hour of 8 a.m. and we're into the banter. 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And the NLA SPL 6. As usual, if you'd like to join the conversation in studio, feel free to do so. 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We'd be very happy to play that. The number is 725-2455. Of course, if you're outside of St. Lucia, 758 is the area code. And 725-2455 is the number to contact us. You can also contact us via our website. 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Simply go on there. Look for the WhatsApp icon that says contact us. 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And of course, don't keep the news to yourself. Share with your friends and family. Fans have more friends, says Heineken. So from March 13th to May 30th, every time you crack open an ice cold Heineken beer bottle, you get a chance to win big. Two lucky winners will win themselves a VIP trip to Budapest to experience the UEFA Champions League finals live and loud. We now know that's going to be between basically two French teams, you know. Nah, just kidding. Arsenal and Paris Saint-Germain, right? If you're not that lucky, you might also win yourself a television and sofa combo from Quartz. That's the perfect setup for every football fan's living room. But that's not all. Every week, there are amazing prizes up for grabs. 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Of course, Flow is keeping your rhythm flowing. The SPL NLA 6, the NLA SPL 6, I have dyslexia. Anyway, continuing next week on the 12th of May is the Eliminator. Miku Eagles take on the Choiseul Craft Masters, and that's going to be followed by qualifier number one, which is the City Blasters versus the Soufret Titans. So 3-4, 1-2, right? And that's happening next week at the Francis Babalastic Grounds in Groselet. Both fixtures are carded for 7:30 p.m. We'll be talking a little bit more about that in just a few during the banter, all right? Don't forget to also check out our friends over at the computer store for all your tech and networking needs. Of course, I always tell you, if you want to network your home or office, they're your guys. You want to purchase a piece of equipment, a laptop, a desktop, what have you. They're your guys as well. All right. If you also want to get a nifty little gift item for that special person or for yourself, all right, you can love yourself the same way. They're your guys too. So check them out. They're at the American Drywall Building in Vidbutai, Castries. Our friends over at the Computer Store. Right, if it's your birthday today, let me just say a very happy birthday to you. I do hope that you have a very wonderful and a blessed day today. All right, a few people I know celebrating today. Let me start off here and say good morning and birthday greetings going out to Miss Maya George. She's celebrating today. All right, I saw you down by the river. Maya, morning to you. And big birthday shout out going out to you. I hope you have an absolutely smashing day today. It's also the birthday of Miss Trisha Pierre. She's celebrating today. I haven't seen that lady in a bit. But Trisha, morning to you. And birthday greetings going out to you. I hope you have an absolutely fantastic day today. It's also the birthday of Miss Julia Coretti Paul. She's celebrating today. Miss HR Wise. Good morning to you, and birthday shout out going out to you. I hope you have an absolutely fantastic day today. And last but by no means least, let me tell you, one of the biggest Liverpool fans that I know, she goes by the name of Lily Molly Rose on social media. But anybody who knows her knows that she's Miss Linda Charles Ambrose. She's celebrating today, right? Should I say former media practitioner? You're always a media practitioner. Right, Linda, good morning to you, my darling. And birthday shout out going out to you. I hope you have an absolutely smashing day today. Anybody else who's celebrating, happy birthday to you. I hope you have a fantastic day today. Michael Midget Pierre, Ula.
1: Yes, he like my lie. Kasufe.
0: Kasufe?
1: Never.
0: Wait. Wait, I
1: okay. Merci pour information.
0: You know, see the ad man. COVID on you, rabbit.
1: I know, you know. Here's my dad's last program for this week.
0: Sorry, go ahead.
1: Nevertheless, I want to shout out, I only have two birthday greetings today, and both of them are females. Well, you mentioned both of them. Linda, happy birthday to you. I want to wish you all the best, a very enjoyable one. And Maya George, my very, very good friend over yonder, he celebrated today, and you were joined some time ago by your mom and young brother, and your brother gave you a nice birthday present, early birthday present yesterday, Waddell Mason Eli, scoring 15 points and 4 rebounds in that win for St. Mary's College. So, yeah, enjoy it. I want to wish you all the best in everything that you have embarked on and keep on raising the bar in women's basketball.
0: Yeah, nice. Okay, so I see no message on the platform for the time there. So, Midge, we have a guest, all right? Hopefully everything is fine with her. You'll be very happy. You know, that might help you a little bit. Suka Sufa, all right?
1: I guess you didn't hear that, huh?
0: That might help you feel a little better.
1: Though I see you locked on the vet from earlier o'clock. That's nice. That's one thing about our guests, always locked on from pretty early. Make sure that she gets it right.
0: Let's see if she's there. Jonelle, good morning. Are you there?
2: Good morning.
0: All right, fantastic. We can hear you loud and clear. I'm having a little slow.
1: I feel better already.
2: Yeah.
1: Morning, Jonelle.
2: Good morning. Well, I hope you really feel better soon, Midget.
1: Yeah, I really feel so also.
2: We would like to have your presence on Tuesday the 12th. Things are hot and spicy at the SPL T20 cricket tournament.
0: Jonathan, I want to ask you something.
1: What a way to introduce your program.
0: Yes, sir. Yeah. I'm to ask you something, John. I'm to ask you something, right? Because he trying to deny it, but I know that it's true, right? Midget came on the line for ice cream last weekend.
2: Did he come on the line for ice cream or at the kiddies event?
0: Yeah.
2: No, he didn't come on the line. He was
0: well. Yeah. I thought he was tricking me. Tell me. I thought he was tricking me.
1: Ila, you really don't like me. Ice cream you want me to eat? Ila, you're not my friend. If it's ice cream you want me to eat now, Upal Jomoya.
0: Yeah.
1: My place so cool. Eh?
0: Hey, Jonel, what's up, my darling? Talk to us. We're talking SPL this morning. Yeah, talk to us.
2: Thank you for mentioning that because it's important for us to see a huge thank you to all the parents who brought their kids out last Saturday for our Little Legend Saturday. It was very well received. The kids had the opportunity to get their faces painted. And it was really beautiful to see so many of them in their SPL replicas. You know, whose uncle plays, whose dad plays, who's just following the team, who's in the excitement. And, I mean, that is really what it was all about. Because, of course, if you are building the future of cricket, the fans play a very, very important role. You know, a lot of times the fans come to the ground and, you know, they might take their role for granted. But fans, you play a very, very important role, and I want to shout out each and every one of you who have come out to the last 28 matches of the SPL T20 Season 6 and blowed your whistles, blowed your horns, waved your flags, and cheered your favorite players on. We've had people come with their little mascot costumes. We have had the kids come with their little pom-poms. And it has really been a beautiful season thus far. And the idea is to keep it getting better and better each match.
1: Joel, having said this, saying this about the fans is an understatement. Because when they... when they had the blackout at the Francis Barbalas ground, the fans really light up the place, you know, with the music and kept everyone entertained and so on. And for me, that was a plus.
2: This was one of the most beautiful things to experience. Wow. It was just like the lights went out, and by the time we realized it was an island-wide blackout, you know, the Monroe Pioneers, the drummers and everything was there that night to champion them all. And we didn't even have to say a word. The stadium just erupted in lovely music, and everybody got up and who was dancing. And, well, we waited to get those lights back on, but we all know what happened with that. So, yes, absolutely. The fans play a very, very critical role in making things happen in a major way. So thank you, fans, for coming out and lighting up the Francis Lasty Ground, the Mindu Philip Park, and the Lafag playing field in Season 6.
0: Yeah, Midget, I want to say it, but I go say it, right? For the whole season, let me tell you that SPL is the prettiest girls, the sexiest girls, I'm telling you. SPL girls has been on a next level. I don't know what. I don't know if they come. I don't know. I don't know if it's audition. They come in and audition at the game. I don't know.
2: I'll have to put out a poll for you on Tuesday night.
0: How you mean? All kind of. Let me tell you out there. I see Carnival Queen contestants that come in there. Let me tell you. But all of them have their SPL shirts.
2: Well,
0: their team shirts.
2: Carnival Queens have been at the games, and contestants for this year have been at the games. So maybe you are onto something here. I would like to shout out Martha from our ticket booth, because she's always on point with our SPL ladies, always making sure to, you know.
0: Oh, Martha not in charge.
2: Give a smart joke. Yes, yes.
0: Okay, all right. Miss
2: yes,
0: Eugene, morning.
2: Right. We do have a lot of queens that have visited from all over the years. Last week we had two from Chauselle. When Sufra played, we had two of them come in. I believe one of them is your Miss Daily Post.
0: That's correct, right? Yes. Yeah, for Sufra, yeah.
2: We also had Miss Banco Sinusha as well. So, yeah, thanks for pointing that out. The ladies do love their cricket and they do come to support.
0: Mm-hmm. There are more girls than fellas at the cricket, Bridget, and don't think they just come there and cool out. Huh? They correlate the umpire, they correlate the players.
1: From my vantage point at the game that I've been to, you spot on. Mm-hmm. But we have now come to crunch time, the semifinals, Jonel. Your overview, I don't know if you could give us that overview from a technical aspect of how the tournament has unfolded.
2: Well, I can give you my overview from a marketing perspective.
0: Do so, do so.
2: For sure,
1: yeah.
2: I will tell you that our FPLT20.net website has all the technical perspectives. And when I say all, I mean A-L-L, all. Mm-hmm, you can click on a player's name, you can click on a team name, you can, you know, if you want to really nerd out on what has happened at the FPLT20, your destination for this is FPLT20.net. Every last thing is there, from the last ball to the first six that is scored, it is right there. And even as the games go on, you can get the ball by ball that is happening at the match on the website. So that much I would say about technical.
0: I can attest to that, Jonel, because I use the website quite a bit. It is very, very detailed. You see particularly things like the player rankings, right? They just have a list of players there. They have their matches, how many batting points they get, how many bowling points they get, how many fielding points they get. I don't know what other is there, but other, how many man of the match awards they get. And then there's a total. So it's very transparent. It is something that is subjective. It is something that is very scientific. I mean, cricket is a very scientific game, right? So, yeah, I can attest to that. There's all sorts of information on there. And if you really are into your cricket and into statistics and analysis, etc., let me tell you, that website, well put together. Well done.
1: Well done. Yes, Eli, I have to concur with you. I also want to say that thus far, you all have incurred some expense, but you're still going back to these venues. The show, La Farc Plain Fishing shows there, the Francis Barber Elastic Grounds in Roselet, because the balls keep disappearing, left, right, and center, and you'll have to replace them. What is it at these two venues that has gravitated you all to be staging matches there?
0: Yeah, I suspect we lost John L. You know, not there, you know.
1: Oh, shucks. Ice temper.
0: she must be going to look for one of the balls that go over there. John L. We just stay there and say, "Oh yeah, that's true. I didn't collect the balls from La Fag. Let me bust it down there." Now we're just joking. We're just playing. And we'll wait. Let's see if she can get back on. We'll just wait. In the meantime, let me just give you guys a little bit of information there, because I remember I was talking about the player rankings. Tariq Edwards still leads the player rankings. The thing is, his team is knocked out. That's the Grosley Knights, right? He had a couple centuries during the tournament. He's one of the leading wicket takers as well, right? Dejon Charles from the Super Titans is second. Junior T. Potts Henry from the Chazelle Craft Masters, third. Kevin Sinclair from the Super Titans, fourth. So the Super Titans have two players in the top four of the player rankings for SPL this season. You go a little lower down, Sabinas Emmanuel, Monry Popayanez, they already out. Lee John, Grosley Knights, they already out. Jaden Eliebox in seventh position from the City Blasters, so he'll be featuring. Dylan Douglas, Grosley Knights, they're already out. Carnell Cock, Babano Leatherbacks, they're already out. Keon Gaston, Monry Popayanez, they're already out. So the top, when I look at that and you listen to that and you'll say, but how did the bottom teams or the teams that have not fared as well they have all of the top-ranked players. That goes to show you the teams that are winning, that are at the top of the table, it's more of a team effort. They're not depending on one person
1: to
0: get stuff going. So it actually gives you a nice little insight on what's happening there, you know?
1: It's a collective effort. It's a collective effort. Because when you look at the teams that are winning, unlike where the Grosslet Knights, you have persons consistently showing up. In the other teams that are performing well, at one match, somebody will put up their hand. Another match, another person will put up their hand. So that collective unity lends itself for success quite a lot.
0: Mm-hmm. And there's a little elephant in the room, you know, which nobody's talking about, you know. Just 1 second, and damage. Yeah, Akeem Ogis is back in the fold for City Blasters. And City Blasters already leading and looking so strong. I mean, that spells trouble for the other teams, you know. John Ali, there, you back?
2: Hi.
0: Yeah, you are. Even better. Yeah. You sound even better than a while ago. Yeah. Jordan Mijit say you went Lafag and look for the balls he was talking about that got lost.
1: No. Jordan, let me ask the question again. Because you got stumped out. this tournament by my estimation has proven to be a bit costly to y'all, because yet still y'all go to these two venues, the Lafag Plainfield in Chauzel, the Francis Barber Elastic Grounds in Grosslet, because on numerous occasions the balls disappear, you'll have to replace them. What is so significant and attractive at these two venues that this SPL keep gravitating towards them?
2: Wow. Well, of course, I think one of the things I will say before I answer that question is that having the SPL matches at the Francis Elastic Grounds have actually given a lot of people the opportunity to see the upgraded facility. So we're very grateful for that facility. It has definitely been able to provide a safe space for, you know, a lot of parents to bring their kids as well because of the design of it, which is what led to our Little Legend Saturday. And, well, when it comes to Lafag, for SPL, the cricket in the communities is significantly important because this is where the dream of the young cricketer is built, all right? Because in those communities where you have those different playing fields, that's where they come out and they first experience cricket, all right? And so we would love to be able to have more matches in the communities. And we're very grateful that we have the opportunity to be able to do so down at Lafag for an entire weekend. And as you see, the communities surrounding come out. The teams from across the island, they do come out as well. And it's a very beautiful atmosphere. Of course, you know, you're right there next to St. Lucia's Gems. All right, and so that's we say let her inspire you, right? In our St. Lucia tagline. So definitely lots of inspiring things happened down at Lafag, and you could see that we had quite a few nail-biting matches down there. But of course, for us to be able to have the games down there, we have to put in quite a bit of infrastructure because those fields need, if you have a tournament, you must have facilities for the players, you must have facilities for the fans, you must have seating, tents, etc. And so, yes, it is quite an undertaking. But in the end, it's always worth it to see the enthusiasm and the excitement that it brings. And, of course, we look forward to more venues around the island being available so that we can bring the excitement and show them how to party the SPL way.
0: Yeah, we have a voice clip there. I think we have a little voice clip there. Let me play that. All right.
3: This is Hazel Shari, vice captain of the Mikut Eagles. Tuesday night, the mission continues. At 7:30, we hit the Francis Elastic Grounds, ready to battle the Chauzel Graftbusters for a spot in the next stage. Eagle supporters, we need your energy from the first whistle to the last. Come repping your Eagle colors, probably let's make our presence felt. It's gonna be electrifying.
0: That's his little salary, Miko Eagles.
1: Spot on.
2: That it's very interesting that we have Miko Eagles going up against Schwazelle, and that you played that voice note, because I always say, you know, you never know what to expect at an FPL match. And quite interestingly, that happened twice with Miko Eagles this season. We had a match at Grosley, and Eli, oh my goodness, you was a thing to witness. To see the Grosley fans get stand up, ready to be jubilant about their victory. And Miko Eagles just clinched that victory in literally the last ball. All right? And then for Miko Eagles now to go down to La Fag, and the Miko Eagles fans stand up, excited, ready to be jubilant about their victory, and the Super Titans clinch the victory. So you never know. You have to wait until the very last moment. There are very few games at FPL this season, maybe two, that you could actually say, okay, this is what's going to be the outcome. So huge shout out to the players who have kept it exciting all season long. And Midget, in terms of the balls that you spoke about with all those sixes going out of the park, and out the field, we have ball boys, we have ball men. And so we do actually get back a large percentage of those balls. And I know I kept it cute with the grounds and stuff, but really and truly, it is about availability. And one of the things that we had the opportunity to have a few of this time before the season is actually friendly matches. And of course, the communities come out in large numbers for those friendly matches. So it tells all of our sports officials loud and clear. And I'm sure Mr. Kazimi Kenson would tell you that I have also communicated the messages from the spectators as I visited some of those matches, that definitely they welcome the upgrade to the different grounds, and they're looking forward to having their grounds be at a standard that the FPL T20 can take those matches island-wide.
0: Yeah, thanks.
1: Thanks.
0: Let's just get some final words in from you, because the eliminator is on Tuesday, and
2: that's
0: then
2: correct.
0: We have the qualifier number one on Friday. So yeah, man, let's get a plug in for that. Go.
2: So for our eliminator, we go back with the Miko Eagles and the Shotel Craft Masters. Okay, and why I say back, because they actually were the final match of our group stages. So Miko Eagles versus Schozel Craft Masters. All of the matches are going to be held at the Francis Plastic Grounds in Grosley. And so that's on Tuesday 12th from 7:30. And if you know anything about SPL, you know 7:30 is 7:30, and weather permitting, of course. And then on Friday, we have the qualifier one, which is the City Blasters, the only undefeated team for the SPL season thus far, taking on the Supre Titans Friday 15th at 7:30. And then on Sunday 17th, we have our qualifier number two. And of course, how that works is very simple. The winner of eliminator versus the loser of qualifier one will go head-to-head on the 17th. And of course, on the 23rd, we have the finals, which is the winner of qualifier one and the winner of qualifier two.
0: Ticket prices remain the same, still $15 per adult?
2: Ticket prices remain the same. For the finals, however, it will be $20 for adults, but it still remains $5 per kid.
0: All right, super. Anything in terms of additional entertainment? You guys have been on a roll there. You know.
2: We're working on spicing things up for sure. We have a few surprises in the bag. So once they're completely hatched, we will definitely let those out the bag. One of the things I will say for sure, out on the 19th, there is a post on our social media sign up, as we will be ensuring that as many of you as possible can attend some of those matches so that you can get full-time experience. And we're not just talking about cricketers. You know, a lot of the time we think of the cricket match and we think just of the cricketers. There are a whole bunch of other areas that have to be considered. You have media personnel, you have umpires, and the list goes on. You have venue planners, event planners, because it's a whole event happening. So we want to be able to ensure that you experience the full thing so that you can decide, okay, I love cricket. Maybe I can be X, Y, Z, because, of course, all aspects of the game are very important.
1: Yes, Jonelle, before you go, I don't know if you're one, but I want to wish you and your mom and all the mothers out there a very happy Mother's Day this coming Sunday.
2: Oh, thank you very much. And thanks for that reminder for me to wish all the SPL cricket moms, those who come out in numbers to support their sons as they're on the pitch, and they proudly tell you, oh man, my son's playing for so-and-so, blah, blah, blah. Oh, I'm nervous, I'm this, I'm that. So they share in the excitement as well. And of course, then you have the other cricket moms, the ones with the cricketers coming up, the one with the cricket enthusiasts coming up as well, bringing them out to the game. So yes, happy Mother's Day to all of you as well. Thanks, Midget.
1: You're welcome.
0: All right. Super, super. All right, guys, we've got to leave it there. It's 4 minutes after the hour of 8 o'clock. So let me join you guys as well in wishing all the mothers out there a very happy Mother's Day this Sunday. Go and listen to some Brandy and Monica for Mother's Day, all right? The boy is mine. And yeah, guys, that's our program for this morning. That's our program for this week. You guys can join us on Monday morning, God's willing, at 7 a.m., where we kick off once again with the Vibe Sports News, followed by the banter. The banter brought to you with the compliments of the SLFA Blackheart Under 20 Knockout Football Competition. Heineken, official sponsors of the UEFA Champions League. The NLA SPL 6. Yeah, you just heard about it. Right. 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Of course, keep it locked on Vibe Radio. 8:30 is Real Talk. It's a Friday, so it's the traffic edition. And from what Quincy sent me there during the week there, I suspect I already know where we're heading with the conversation. Right? There's no need to switch. All your great programming is right here. All your great personalities are right here on 92.9 in the North, 100.9 FM in the South. If you can't catch us via the airwaves, do so via the World Wide Web at www.viberadio.com. Number one says, amazing Friday to the banter vibes. Have a splendid weekend in sports. Support your team with vengeance. All right, and guys, please, don't forget.
1: I still suffering it. Tonight is Friday. Our jazzy weekend, guys. A very jazzy weekend. Help me out.
0: If you don't have the why, you don't have the vibe. Bye-bye, Mitchell. Bye-bye. Bye-bye.
1: Bye-bye.

0: is where it all begins. The dreams, the passion, the hunger to be great. Across St. Lucia, a new generation is rising. Faster, stronger, fearless. Introducing the Blackheart SL FAU 20 Knockout Football Tournament.
1: Oh, yeah!
0: Blackheart SL FAU 20 Knockout Football Tournament, where raw talent meets opportunity, where unknown names become household names, where the future of football takes center stage. 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

people. 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You know, like, where can you get some sweet mangoes? You know, and all that kind of stuff, all that good stuff. Very helpful. I mean, we have a bad apple, or two, or three, or four. Yeah. But hey, the good outweighs the bad, it's illusion. Just in case you're wondering. Just in case you're wondering. How to eat a mango.

note you have to dirty your mouth. Everyone says enjoy the beaches and stay away from the, let's say, leeches. All right, if you're wondering how to eat a Julie Mango, I mean, we can show you, or in some instances, we can only tell you. You understand? Please make note of the fact that you must dirty all around your mouth. You understand? You have to go in there. So you have to open your mouth and make sure, you know, make sure you dirty your mouth. And if you're going to eat a mango, especially a Julie, well, sorry, a Julie Mango. if you're gonna be eating a Julie Mango, you know, you have to, you understand, make sure that around your mouth is dirty. You know, if you're a guy and you have beard, make sure, you know, you stick on your mustache. What is it called? Your mustache. Let me tell you, you know, dirty. Make sure the juices running down the side of mouth, and you understand, because you just, whatever you do, you gotta eat a Julie Mango right, and unless you dirty around your mouth and all your hand, your fingers, you're not eating a Julie Mango.

You're not eating it right if you are dirty. 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Yep. You have no business eating mango, you see. That's the problem right there. You understand, right? You understand? If you are dirty, if at least your face from just under your nose down, sometimes your nose, dirty. If you have no little bit of mango on the tip of your nose, you did not eat the mango right. You understand? Peel it. You have to, like you start in and find out the...

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So when you do, you blow it before you sip it. And when you sip it, if it comes down to us, you go in like...

0: girlfriend, you forget about the big U.S. Labor Day coming up. You have your visa already?
1: Hey, girl. 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Travel and Leisure took care of all my business for me already. The question is, do you have your visa yet?
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4: Does it sip? But you have to blow first.
5: Let me fix it for you. Here's a Jolene. A Julie mango. And you bite it. You never bite into a Jolene mango?
4: No, that's a different thing. I sip it like cocoa tea I'm talking about.
5: No, well...
4: Marshmallows.
5: That bro. Good morning. You are ready? You see that thing you start in there? Stop your shit. Just stop it now. All right.
6: I miss you. Oh, and I'm only too much melon. Let me tell you, that girl never failed me once.
4: Never
5: failed me once, Agatha.
4: Is a female soldier, a soldieress?
5: Yeah, a soldieress. Yeah. She's a soldieress.
4: Yeah, Irish soldieress.
5: Dog, no, this one I just when I think of for true, bro. When as a youth, when you're eating a mango, and and if you eat a mango, where you're biting all the skin and is, let me tell you, I will put a picture in your head there. Finger the motion. You hold the mango with your two hands and you bite from the center and you're rolling it down to take all the skin up. Boy, and all your chin get dirty.
4: You know mango. Oy. A nice juicy mango that make you do papi show if yourself.
5: I'm telling you, bro. I'm telling you. And not all under your chin. Show,
4: eh? Let me tell you the papi show. Eh? You never try and lick your elbow when you...
5: Cool out, boy. Cool out. You talking about... No, you reach as far as your elbow. You never try and push your tongue in the corner of your... Like, at the bottom of your chin to grab the juice that's rolling down.
4: Bro. You know you cannot lick your elbow.
5: Exactly.
4: But you still trying and lick
5: you
4: your elbow.
5: You put in your hand there, boy. You put in your hand in the trying and twist. Now, chances are you lick... Chances are you lick part of your forearm. You lick in part of your forearm.
4: Yes.
5: I know.
4: Imagine universe, imagine.
5: Go ask so when is a mango you want to eat, not now. Well, let me move on. And at that point, you don't mind your beard, dirty.
4: No, therefore a reason, you know what I'm saying?
5: Therefore
4: a reason. So, imagine a show by WhatsApp block that message. Yeah. And I just show you. WhatsApp, not sure we should see that.
5: I did. Look at that. I did. What? No, Gaza, let me tell you. I don't care what people say. I don't care what people say. Eating.
4: So, man, that's a morning programming.
5: Wow.
4: Wow. Like you serious?
5: Wow.
4: No wonder they blocked the message.
5: Wow. Look, Vivian said, just stop that, bro. Just stop that. I tell people, you see, so that day you bring Julie. Oh, well, Julie Mango. If you bring Julie Mango, yeah, you see that one there, how it start? Look at that, Eli. You see that? You see the motion? Why?
4: That's very skillful.
5: You eating the mango in and out?
4: OJ, you can eat a mango like that?
5: Let me move there. See that conversation there? As a morning show. All right.
4: Let me show you where the skill coming in. The girl has shift her locks in her hand. Yet,
5: bro.
4: Because your locks go fling down in the front and try and come in the mango too. And then, skill.
5: Doggy. When you have skill.
4: Skill.
5: And you eat in. You don't have a chain in your neck. You don't touch it, that chain. Let me move, dog. Let me move on. Please, let me just move on to our traffic program. You see the same thing? Let me just move on to our traffic program, dog. You know, I try my best, you know, if you guys.
4: But why you need skill for you to eat? To me, that's a basic
5: thing. That's let me just move on to
4: it. To me, let's just eat. You don't have to think about it,
5: Dan don't know when to leave something alone, you know, Gasser.
4: That is the father from the Babono Church.

0: herhalde, herhalde. Bizi herhalde. Bizi Traffic Watch. And not the Traffic Watch again. Let's finish it out. Let's finish it out.
1: Bro, I hear something.
0: What you hear?
1: I don't know if it's true. I wasn't there. But my time. I had Kingdom Light up, but I was in the spirit so much. You was troubling the ladies after the show.
0: Are you serious, dog? Are you serious? Who da?
1: Yeah. I don't know. I heard him, the man was in the spirit from the bottle.
0: And the man just lose it, eh?
1: Yeah.
0: Oh, Dios.
1: Yeah.
0: So, what, they had to detain him or something?
1: No. I don't think he did anything out of the way. It's just that based on the show.
0: Yeah, you know, but you, when you, yeah, really? In the name of? Really? Are you really going to tell me that after congratulations? You know?
1: Exactly.
0: You've seen the glory of God and his hair, you see? Yeah, yes. Well, probably that's why he saw the glory of God. The spirit of delusion. Anyway. Look at that, look at that.
1: Oh, I miss you. Of all people, leave
2: that's how I give up, bro.
0: I give up. I come here on a Friday morning, you know, to really talk about traffic and give people some advice and that kind of stuff, you know, to let people know what's up and what's not.
1: You want to advise to people? That's what you said, man?
0: No, bro.
1: That's what you said. No. That's what you said.
0: No, I said to give
1: you want
0: people...
1: to give people advice. Wow. That's what you said. I didn't say it. You said it.
0: Wow. Wow. I'm gonna see something here.
1: You're a vice captain?
0: It is now 14 minutes moving up to 9. Yesterday, I saw something that really that really threw me off in the traffic. Did you see the message that I sent to you?
1: Yes. I didn't promote that this morning in the spot.
0: But here
1: I didn't
0: what,
1: say water. I didn't say water.
0: But here is what. The image I sent you, it had... you know what was very interesting to me? The... how you say... The comments...
1: I didn't even watch the comments.
0: The comments. That's what was interesting to me. So let me explain to people what really happened. What did you send there? Who that sent?
1: I didn't send nothing. Not me. Bob the Builder.
0: Bob the Builder?
1: Yeah.
0: Go.
1: Kick
0: it? Oh, is it traffic going up north? Tie up.
1: My brother for the last few days.
0: And you know what's going on, right? The newly built highway. The Corinth Highway.
1: Yeah, it's being paved.
0: It's being paved now, and I know some work's going on. I think Wasco is doing some work on the road at some point. So, there's no accident. So everything, all traffic flowing on that highway there, even though you swing into Union, if you cannot drive in the back by Asu Canal, yeah, just leave that alone.
1: I have a story.
0: Yeah, leave that alone. Yeah. I went up there a couple days ago in my truck.
1: And
0: let me tell you, there's this woman that just, boy, she just couldn't cut it. Yeah, wow. What's what the man put there? No accident. Also, there's an accident. The officer says there's an accident. It's a triple bull.
1: So the cows come back?
0: Yeah. Lucian's different. You know we're different, but Lucian's just different, you know, bro. Just now, let me see that. So heading up to... Okay, wow. Okay, right there next to the busy junction, northbound. Yeah, there's a three-way accident going on there. So, yeah, so... it's more or less concentrated on the right lane. Part of the first vehicle, actually, part of the first vehicle is kind of on the left lane, because I guess he tried to avoid the accident or whatever it was. But so you gotta, you know, proceed with caution. It's a three-way, so heading up north, traffic is crazy. So if you can, use an alternative route.
1: threesome on the freeway.
0: Yeah, there's a threesome on the four lane.
1: On the freeway.
0: On the freeway. Hey, that sounds like a nice rock song. Or, that sounds like a nice soca. And let's leave that alone. Again, we're getting distracted. Yeah. So that's what's going on heading up north, guys. So be careful if you're heading up north and you've not yet gotten to the VG roundabout. If you know the road, if you can do that, and if you don't have time, if you're in a hurry, you can go through Leclerc, hit Chase Gardens, right? Or you can go through by, what's that place, Bellevue? Go up Carrilly, come down through the back road, come down through Union Side. How they call them there? What's the name of the other by the tanks?
1: AGAD.
0: And come down through AGAD. You understand? Do that. Do that instead, because you're going to be caught in traffic. I can imagine what it looks like all the way down to the roundabout. So if you can, just use an alternative route. Bro, I was telling you, you were about to say something.
1: No, something I saw yesterday.
0: Oh, yeah.
1: In the back by Asu Canal, as you mentioned, Asu Canal. So I said, I have a story.
0: Oh, okay. And I have another one. So let's jump into that. Let's tell this story and then we'll go into our technical thing that I sent you, right? Let's go with this.
1: Oh, okay.
0: Yeah, let's go with the stories.
1: Okay. So yesterday, my passing back road, because endless traffic on the highway and thing. I think there was an accident yesterday as well. But

0: OJ, do not send another message to that platform, you hear me? I'll block you. Yes, bro. You will say.
1: OJ just put me on completely there. Oh, yeah. Okay, yeah. So, unless traffic on the highway, I think there was an accident yesterday as well.
0: Mm-hmm.
1: So, the traffic has backed up, you know, to the roundabout, shop mm-hmm. roundabout. So, I've gone through, you know, already. Postal Wait and right, so mm-hmm. I swing through Asu Canal there for me to get to the top. No better. Gasa reaching inside the Asu Canal, I see now in a line of traffic. I said, Gasa, what is going on there, Gasa? What? I see nothing moving. I get out of the vehicle, I go in and look. Bro, let me tell you. You see,
0: I know what you're talking about. I start laughing already.
1: No, nah, but bro, I just started to laugh because he's even a different person. But I had to put some cap. A guy and a lady went in opposite directions. The lady's coming from Norbert, the guy's going towards Norbert in Africa now. Apparently, the mirrors touched.
0: Jesus.
1: So made stop in the middle of the road. So the lady stopped too because she heard the connection. So the lady comes out. Everybody thinking the two people had a collision. Because the vehicles are very close to one another. Casa coming on the scene dead. A handy woman getting on. Well, call the police, just call the police, call the police, call the police. So I said, Casa, what
0: going on? Who was getting on, so?
1: The lady.
0: So
1: when I look in, bro, I see. Okay, but the vehicles have not touched or anything of the sort. I see nothing anywhere or to suggest a collision or anything of the sort. So I said, but what going on there? I said, well, me say y'all didn't even have a collision. Y'all didn't even knock, nothing like that. How, what was right? Now, other people getting out of their vehicles too to come and see what's going on. So the one say, damn man, nigga. I said, damn man, I ain't know what happened to that man. The man they're telling me, I have to compensate him for his mirror. So I say, the man mirror must be broke. I go and watch the man mirror. I go and watch the man mirror, bro. They have nothing on the man mirror.
0: Boy.
1: They have no sign of any mirror touching, nothing. So, but clearly the mirror's touched because the lady's acknowledging that. Right. I'm watching the lady mirror don't have nothing on it. They have a lady sitting in the vehicle telling the man, Casa, let's go.
0: Is that right? Button, sir?
1: But there ain't nothing. But say, but you're not even listening to me. The woman say, what I have to listen to? Casa, you tying up in traffic, everybody there. Call the police, call the police. I can't take on that. Call the police. So I have to come and against. Let me tell you, I take guts to do that, bro, because I wanted to go about my business at class, right? So I say, sir, I understand your concern. I mean, if you're collide, you know, the mirror's touch. The mirror's touch, but really and truly, there's nothing, you know, there's not a scratch, there's no nothing, you know, so, I mean, quite a few people are, you know, being inconvenienced there by this. He said, yeah, but I try and talk to the lady. The lady not even listening to me. You know, I try and tell her, you know, how she driving and things. I said, but sir, I mean, I understand, you know. But I don't think now is the appropriate time to have that conversation with her because look at the line of traffic in both directions. So the lady in the car telling him, Casa, let's go.
0: Zip button.
1: So as the man deciding, he go.
0: Jesus.
1: An ignorant fella reach on the scene.
0: Oh my God.
1: I make up. I blast the man. I'm up to you, Gasa. Gasa, you is man, Gasa. It's sick, Gasa. You have a sick. I'm going to put you on there, Gasa. I'm getting his feelings.
2: Then give it to him. So I'm going to go now.
1: So I have to tell him, relax. Casa, relax. So I said, sir, don't mind him. He's just a little frustrated. You know, that's road rage. The man said, road rage. I said, relax, papa. Go, the man, go in, Casa. You're tired. You go to have seen more. right? So another person had to tell him, I said, cool out, the man has just go in and tweet. I said, but I said, that man is like, boop, boop, boop, boop. So I said, sir, don't mind him, sir. He's just a little upset. I mean, obviously, you know, people want to move. Don't mind that. Let me tell you, the man morphics. So the girl starts saying, but of course, Gasser,
2: that was shit.
1: Right? Gasser, call the police. Call the police. I said, where, miss?
2: So you're sticking up?
1: Gasser, let me tell you. Bro, so the man finally get into his vehicle. The man move. When the man move, he drive about 10 meters. He pull up on the side of the road. I don't know what he want to do there. I say, miss, get in your car and go about your business. Yeah, please. But bro, you see the result, because you know that back road, there's a small road.
0: Bruh.
1: There were some vehicles parked on the side of the road and stuff. So you know, that caused an entire traffic jam inside the Asu Canal yesterday.
0: Bro, that choking traffic all the way down on the corner, eh, bruv?
1: Bro.
0: And then that choking traffic on the Renobout, eh?
1: Bro, traffic from all on the Renobout.
0: Bruh.
1: Because you know the little concrete strip going down to the road there.
0: Man, it's have to
1: practically
0: go off
1: one
0: the
1: set
0: road.
1: Of vehicles one. That can pass at a year. Right? Bro, the traffic bottleneck, I tell you, but now people vex. So, in as much as we move on the scene already, yeah, we still on the scene because we're in traffic.
0: Yeah.
1: So because I hate people, bro, I hate people cursing. That man in his that caused that.
0: As a mate, have enemies for a long while.
1: For life.
0: Yeah, we have enemies for.
1: Boy. For life.
0: Boy,
1: for life.
0: That is
1: I guarantee
0: not the best
1: you.
0: Thing, yeah, man.
1: If some of them drivers see mate somewhere else, they are finishing that yet. They have to tell me something again.
0: Like, matey, like you're passing if another man. Casa, you'll never believe. Matey, that will not the other day.
1: Bro.
0: The solution's different. You all should know that. You should know that.
1: It's the fella that come on the scene after when they were just about to go in.
0: Point.
1: I want to damn it is. To say, oh no, don't. I have to say, sir, don't mind him, sir. He's just a little road rage, you know. You know how that is. Road rage? Because I just imagine that man doing that.
0: As I miss Lubin listening to us, good morning. Lubin. She said, Eli, and that laugh. Just makes my day. Gaza, let me tell you. And sometimes, you know, boy, again, you don't even know what the man was going through. The man probably had somebody car there and the man was afraid something happened. The man experienced. And recently, a little while back, I had an experience like that and a virgin I know. And I thinking, wow, Gaza, that kind of thing. And it's the same way, bro. I was driving up there and a guy coming down, and as soon as he saw blue, he just got intimidated immediately. And he just stopped. And I'm thinking,
1: freeze.
0: But come down, bro, come down. And I telling him, I am indicating that he should come down. And boy, you mad, mate, I'm moving. In mate, mind, he was a madman. If I come there, is either I go down there or I knock you on the man figure, yeah, moving there because that thing taking the whole road and a half. So when I realize what's going on, I figure I can't really get on with him. I can't get on because he really, you know, and then there's a woman in front of me that, bro, the woman refused to go up because in her mind, if she go off the little edge there, she'll... So I now, thankfully, because of the size of that and what the tires can do, I just went over on the other side. I put that on her side and allowed him to come down so that the woman could have gone up, you know, and that thing. And then I moved, you know, and... It was amazing to see how them little vehicles, and I'm thinking, boy, but you cannot judge the people by your standard because
1: you're accustomed skills.
0: Yeah, you and you are accustomed to driving that huge left-hand drive truck. So for somebody, for me to criticize somebody on their skills, I shouldn't. You understand? So because if I'm driving, when I'm driving a smaller vehicle, it's like a bicycle out there. You know, I can maneuver because I'm thinking. Of the truck. If I can pass there the truck, I can pass there the car. So that is what it does. But in all of that thing yesterday, bro, Kamal and I heading up north. You know, by the time we pass the Shock Market, when you reach up there, you realize traffic just before Secret's there. That's how we drive it. And I miss my mind while I in a movie. Honestly, all I'm thinking is I'm in a movie. You know, a woman goes off the left, all right, of the road. A woman decides to go off. I'm here. She from the left lane and just swing out from the left lane and go across the center lane, bro. And a gentleman heading up north end up in the back door, the driver side, the back door of the woman vehicle. Black. When I'm on it, like I watching that happen, I'm seeing it, it's about to happen. And I'm saying, okay, the two of them not seeing it, the two of them not seeing it. And come out saying, watch that. And bang. That just happened. And I'm thinking, oh my God. The woman now will be down her window like, you see, like, you didn't see me, man. And the man now coming out like, really? What shit you doing there? You know? What the you are? And apparently some exchange of words are about to happen. And the woman just walk out. Hear me, the man just walk out. Because in that man's mind, things probably were, I see he walk out and the whole front of the man vehicle damage. Mash up.
1: Wash it, bro.
0: And the woman now, I guess she got some major blows on the back of the vehicle. You know what happened there? Instant tie up. Instant tie up. Because it happened. She, on the southbound lane and part of the northbound middle lane, and he now dead on the middle lane. So anybody going down have to try to maneuver and go a little off the road. Okay? One time that's on traffic and what coming down at that point? A trailer.
1: Aye.
0: At that point, and we go in traffic, bacchanal. And I say, look at how easy it is for a backup to happen. Look at how.
1: That was yesterday.
0: Yesterday, yeah.
1: So I suspect that was probably what that was tying up, and I had to end up passing in by Asuka.
0: Right, well, bro, traffic backup instantaneously, you know. So and I'm thinking, wow, sometimes you're about to make, you're about to maneuver, you're about to do something. Just check yourself first. Check your mirrors. And a lot of people do that. A lot of people, they do that kind of thing to escape the traffic and not thinking about there's somebody behind you, somebody across the road. You have to check your mirrors first. And still, she never indicated anything. I just move from the left lane and just try and drive across to go back down. All right? And that's what happened. Don't say that voice note. Somebody says, while I was driving northbound on the John Compton Highway in the inner lane approaching the secret sandwich, and another vehicle was in the outer, that vehicle suddenly attempted to turn across my lane to address. Hey, look it. Cross my path, a collision. It disappeared.
1: They got the word. Become invisible.
0: What happened there? The words, I was reading the thing and the thing just disappeared.
1: Yeah.
0: The thing just disappeared. I saw it. The vehicle suddenly attempted to U-turn across my lane to head into the southbound direction. I immediately applied brake to avoid a collision, but due to awkward, the vehicle moved across my path. A collision still occurred. The incident happened very quickly, and it was caused by the sudden U-turn across the lane of my travel. And that is a fact, because I saw. Can I play that voice note? Yeah, is it long? Is it something we can play? Let me try. Eli, you want to play it?
1: Yeah.
0: Eli is going to play the voice now.
1: All
0: right. It's about 33 seconds. So let's see what happens. Galita Eli. Look at you. Look at things you have to go through.
1: Cause I don't tell me no pop up.
0: You got it. They must give it to spell his name. Watch how they must spell his name. God,
1: I suspect the connection a little shoddy there.
0: Look for that fella. That's a heat send doggy. Down there, down there, down there, down there.
1: But that's why I tell you. See the type of show you're doing there.
0: Fleet Levy.
1: He's an L man, according to the youth. He's an L.
0: Yeah. Play it, Lamar.
1: Okay. I'm playing.
3: Hey, bro. Good morning. You know, I usually listen to your radio station in the morning. Surprisingly, you explaining that whole situation, like I said something to you, to be honest. I was a gentleman in that situation there.
0: Oh, my God.
3: And I hear you talking about it, and I just decided to give you a brief explanation as to how things happen, and then you say exactly how it happened. That's exactly what happened. Yeah.
0: Wow. Look at life. Travis, let me tell you. And I saw it, and I am there saying to the people, Gasser, I want to stop. I didn't see who it was. I want to stop to tell the person, don't worry, I saw what happened. So look at that, Eli. You seen this? I saw what happened. So if you need a witness, I will see what happened. Because that was crazy. You know, I saw it happening in front of me. Okay? Like the woman just came off for real on the left lane. She figured, oh my God, traffic. And she just turned. And I'm thinking, but what is she thinking at this point? And boom. Right there. It just happened in front of her. I'm saying, wow, look at that, Igaza. Look at that. And look at the front of the man's vehicle. Look at that. Look at that. You know, I really hope, honestly, she took... and I know the brother. That's my father. They don't. Let me tell you, you'll never believe what I did. And I'm telling you, you know, sometimes you see it's bro, just a little patience. Just a little patience. You see something, you take it easy, you look before you swing out and all that kind of thing. All right, because this happened, bro. And do you know what I saw? That was amazing. Thankfully, when the person came out, and that's the thing, I didn't want to be rubbernecking, and I myself end up in a puppy show there, on the highway. So that's why I really didn't see who. But he came out, and I realized, I don't know if the woman was trying to engage in the wrong way, or whatever, and he figured, you see that? And he walked out.
1: Yeah, because the man wanted his right to the
0: floor. Before that, to another thing, I hope she accepted responsibility. I hope she realized that she made an error, you know, and so it just gone the other way. I really, really hope that's what she did, because in the grand scheme of things, I'll be very honest with you, she might be my friend too. I don't know her. It was a dark lady when she brought down the window. The reality is, if you're my friend and you're listening to me, if you're one of our listeners, I would advise you, honestly, I would say to you, look, I think you should go talk to your insurance, tell the police what happened, and I guess there are cameras on the highway too, tell the police what happened, and move on with it. And for me, because even though if I have to say witness, I'm telling them that I saw what happened.
1: I heard them, the insurance are doing that again, unless they get the police report, they're going
0: in. Wow, look at that, and someone advised her, she said she was not wrong, and someone advised her to get a lawyer. Well, she should get a lawyer. I saw it, I saw the accident, all right.
1: But now, that's just, they have road markings.
0: Yeah, yeah.
1: Determining what you can and cannot do on that road, you know.
0: And you guys, and what she doesn't understand is you cannot make a U-turn there like that. You come off the left lane. You did not indicate to go onto the right lane to head up north, you know.
1: bro.
0: You made a U-turn on a road. Watch the markings. It clearly indicates you cannot do that.
1: Bro, you cannot even come out of the any of the properties on
0: exactly.
1: the left and turn right.
0: And turn right. You cannot. And anybody telling you to get a lawyer should even think of that. If you come in out of secrets, all right, there's a big sign there. No right turn. You're supposed to go up. In fact, here too. You're supposed to head up.
1: One by secrets.
0: And turn at the top, by top of the world, just before that, and come back down. You're supposed to do that. Why would you even think that it is okay to do that and think you're not wrong? And you know why I knew she was saying something wrong and she was not accepting it? When I realized he just, like, her facial expression, and then he kind of, like, had that, like, really kind of look, and he walked out. I realized, okay, you know what happened? That thing they're off. That thing they're off. Because she's looking like, huh, what did I do? Yeah, ma'am, I'm telling
1: it's
0: you.
1: Unfortunate,
0: if you're listening, you, in my humble opinion, as a witness to this whole thing, because I saw this thing happen, you were wrong. Full stop. I tell you that. That's why I advise guys, get dash cams. Get it. It's important. Get dash cams. Now I'm telling you all that. I don't have mine on. But I have a dash cam for each vehicle. I'm telling you that. Get dash cams. Okay? Or if you cannot really afford a dash cam, you have an old phone with a camera. You can clear it every day. You just put it on when you're driving and just hit record. That's enough memory. That's something you don't do. Hit record on that phone. Drive with it. You understand?
1: I just check in there based on that scenario. You know, the person that advised the lady might be putting the lady in a lot more expense.
0: A lot more expense.
1: Because after she has to pay the lawyer. If you are challenging a scenario like that and the traffic
0: it's
1: report
0: a,
1: when it's done,
0: it's
1: that suggests you're not wrong.
0: You will see that.
1: You know they might want to actually charge you.
0: Yeah, they will charge her for driving with without due care and attention.
1: Yeah,
0: they will charge her for that. You know, they will charge her for that. She says it's sad that her friends and family would advise her that way. I wasn't hostile. I realized that. I realized you walked off. I saw that. I saw you walking off, and that was quite admirable, because for somebody that just sustained all that damage in something that you didn't even cause, you on the center lane, didn't move. I saw it. All right, and for that to happen, and for somebody to say, "Get a lawyer." You know, wow, look at life. And it's also sad that police officers did not even know I was a police officer. No, that's not sad. That's not sad. And let me tell you why it's not sad. What then happened was they looked at it from an unbiased point of view in the beginning. You understand? Mm-hmm. When they saw that, so nobody can say, because you're an officer. You see? Nobody can turn around and say, because you're an officer, that's why they're doing that. They did what they had to do. And then they're asking for a statement, and they're asking you, I guess, what do you do? Where do you work? That kind of stuff. It is good. It is good. All right. That this is what obtained. Nobody, because somebody could easily.
1: It shouldn't matter.
0: It shouldn't matter. Exactly. Yeah. That's what I'm saying. It shouldn't matter. You know? And but you know people. You know, in their defense, she already wanted to say, she will turn around and say, but because he's a police officer. You understand the treatment like that. That's what it is. All right. Look on the bright side. You should have links. The report should come out faster. I mean.
1: That's a very bright side.
0: Yeah. The report should come out faster so that everything could happen expeditiously, because the reality of the situation is, in the heart of jazz day, you knock me, I'm renting a vehicle. I'm telling you that.
1: You have to.
0: I'm renting a vehicle.
1: You have to.
0: With AC. Nice car. I mean, a nice car. Because you are going to pay me. I'm telling you, you're going to pay me. All right. With a situation like this one, you are going to pay me. And the longer you take, the more your insurance will pay. Because after I go according to what the law allows, which is what, about 7 days?
1: Now he might have to end up claiming from her.
0: Exactly, civil suit. That's what I was just about to say. All right, there is a threshold, but then you can now take this a little further and file a civil arm suit, and you can get paid. I've been there. I've been there. When they're playing hardball like that, let me tell you something. Let them play it. Don't get on, huh? Do not get on. As a matter of fact, you might even be able to sue for mental distress and physical, all kind of thing, because now you have to be forced to take a bus and sit down on the small seat by the door and have to be opening there for people and closing there. You feeling
1: the
0: like
1: person that door have roll on.
0: And the person door have roll on. The one to put the let me move on. You see who has a You see the same thing, dog? Yeah. Mental anguish, all kind of thing. Mm. That person even know what they're putting themselves in there. Anyway, on to the next.
1: It's unfortunate.
0: It is very unfortunate. Very unfortunate. Because
1: I feel bad for you, man.
0: I do. Yeah. And look, and you see, this is again another thing I'm saying. Imagine they didn't know you were a police officer. I am passing and I did not even realize that this was you, bro. All right? And I passed there and look, I'm speaking about it and saying, I saw the gentleman going away and doing this and doing that. And I'm saying what happened and look, he's listening and this is it. All right? I would advise the lady, honestly, I would say to you, ma'am, if I was there, you did the wrong thing. Okay, the fact that you don't have to pay the thing out of it's a fairly new vehicle she's driving. I don't anticipate that this thing is third party or no party at all. All right, that thing must be all up in the party. You understand? It must be comprehensive. It's fairly new. You understand? Do something before something do you. Do it fast. You get me? Do what you're supposed to do. Yeah. All right. She's saying that she doesn't understand why. Oh, she doesn't understand why. You did not stop.
1: Oh.
0: Oh. Okay.
1: Oh.
0: Wow. Okay.
1: Oh. I don't want to know what
0: I want to know what she meant by that too. Wow. Oh. So basically she's coming out of a junction and I decide I'm not stopping. She'll come out because she doesn't understand why I did not stop.
1: But remember the accident I told you that I saw in town? Traffic backed up. The guy leaves a space because it's a crossroad. The vehicle is going through. The vehicle is almost across and gone already.
0: Mm-hmm.
1: And may just roll forward. I know, but that just probably had a little brain fog.
0: Yeah, and it just happened.
1: And the same way somebody's telling the man, Kasa, you don't have right of way, you made wrong.
0: Wow.
1: And then a police vehicle stops the man.
0: I
1: know.
0: Yeah, I remember that.
1: Comes
0: yeah.
1: out and they're talking to the man. But eventually... He check himself and he say, well, okay,
0: yeah.
1: he go accept responsibility.
0: Yeah.
1: But I mean...
0: Look, Stuart is making a good point there. Stuart says, good morning. Isn't it possible that the level of tint being used is contributing to a sense of disconnection from other drivers leading to accidents? It is a fact. It's not just...
1: Any night.
0: Yeah. Night and day. Night and day. There's some people not tinting properly, you know, going by smileys or anything like that. You know, they're not tinting the vehicle properly. And when you're coming out, so here's what I do. And this is just a practice of mine. If I'm coming out to make sure I'm coming out of a junction, especially in the night time, I take down my windows. I roll down my windows.
1: Mm-hmm.
0: I roll down my windows so that I can see. And here's why. At night, in the daytime, you may just be able to see the vehicle. At night, a vehicle may be traversing the highway with no headlamps on. Okay,
1: you may on never... the casing of the headlamp so warm.
0: Exactly.
1: It blurred.
0: So you just don't see it. You can't judge the distance or anything like that, and you will probably roll out and end up in an accident. So just do the right thing. That's all there is to it. So for now, for me, the way I see it, bro, I think it is important that somebody advises the woman and says, hey, this is what it is. This is what is supposed to happen. I think you guys should settle that sooner than later because you will end up spending more money. Whoever is advising you to spend money on a lawyer, ask them if they're going to pay that lawyer for you when you lose the case. I'm telling you, when you lose.
1: But just the positioning of the vehicles, the measurements and stuff like that will stay the whole story.
0: Yeah, for sure. And what happened, I guess, what they're trying to make her believe is that she was already making the turn. But what happened when the guy hit her, She continued moving forward. When the collision happened, she continued moving forward. So it's almost like she drove on the rest of the vehicle. You get me?
1: Her foot was on the gas.
0: Yeah, exactly, because she's trying to maneuver quickly. Yeah. All right, so when it hit her, it jogged. So if the police, if they're doing what the investigation properly, what they need to look for now is where the actual impact was and where the drag to the end of the of her back bumper. That's what should happen. The drag to the door. So that's what she moved. When it was hit, she moved. I saw all of that. Because when she brought down her window, it's almost like she was trying to get to his window to tell him, like, but if you were seeing me, that kind of thing.
1: Because once you cross the road...
0: She did move.
1: Once you go across the road, you're in a problem there.
0: Yeah, I saw this thing happen. Believe me, if the police, the investigating officer check me, I'm going to tell them, I saw this thing. I saw it. And I'm not going to make any bones about saying, I saw this thing happen. All right?
1: No, they tell you, you have to stay on the scene.
0: I'll just stay on this scene. Nah.
1: That's what they told me the last time. Because remember, I offered to...
0: Okay. Mm-hmm. Yeah, somebody said...
1: They told me I would have to stay on the scene.
0: Now, here's the thing. Can some people even see their side mirrors properly? Tinting a rear windshield, totally black, is looking for trouble. Also, you have sometimes when your tint and you have your radio, whatever your system on in your vehicle, you get the reflection on that tint. So sometimes they don't even see through the side mirrors. So that's a fact. That's a fact.
1: You know some countries have regulations on tint,
0: Some countries you cannot do front tint, only the back. Some absolutely none. I think was it Barbados recently that I was stripping tint and the regulation is almost like you cannot go below a certain percentage and that kind of thing. Mm-hmm. Yeah, so yeah, there are regulations and we have our own regulations too. Obviously some people go ahead and tint their windscreens, which is very dangerous. You don't do that. Okay. So there are regulations. There are regulations.
1: Bro.
0: Even the visors and the height, the length of it. Yeah.
1: I saw the perfect pothole Stuart is talking about.
0: Really?
1: Yes. Now, any joke?
0: Ladies and gentlemen, joke? The eighth wonder of the world.
1: No, it was a perfect pothole for you.
0: Uh-huh.
1: It was completely round. It was deep. Mm-hmm. And the place it was, it's almost hiding you. When you reach on it, you see it. So you kind of have to, if you're skilled enough, you can go to the left of it and drive past. If you're not so skilled, you might want to roll over it. But for you to do so, the piece of your vehicle will go into the oncoming lane because that's where it was positioned. But...
0: Where is that pothole again?
1: On Millennium Highway. If you're on your way to town or you're on your way to the Banana Roundabout, after you come through the tunnel there, yeah, on that single lane, okay. That's where it was.
0: Okay,
1: right? But I'm chuckling because they attempted to fill the pothole. But I don't know if they put enough stuff in there, they roll it properly or what have you. So when people tire going that make a nice smoother pothole.
0: It's a perfect pothole. Because listen to what, it's a perfect pothole.
1: So they still have a pothole.
0: Yeah.
1: It's just a little smoother. It's not as it'll not be as violent if you enter it.
0: Yeah. Okay, yeah. So it's a perfect pothole.
1: It's a perfect pothole.
0: There you go. So Stuart, you see, Eli found the perfect pothole, the eighth wonder of the world. Yeah. Now, I sent you something quickly, boy. We almost out of time because I want to talk about two things quickly. About that corner. I don't know exactly where that corner is. I can't seem to make out where that is.
1: I look like in a neighborhood, yes, sir.
0: It looks like a neighborhood. It's looking like somewhere in Babonwood. Honestly, to be very... initially, I thought that was by Aplau, but it doesn't look like it's by Aplau. In Babono.

0: somebody's car that's parked on the corner. If you see him force and pull and pull and he raised the bag by himself. And the second one, that one take me out. When he come out hopping and I'm thinking, put this way, backside finish on the road there. I'm telling you. The way he dragged there, the way the thing, he dragged into the thing.
1: The first one I laugh at.
0: When he end up under the vehicle.
1: You know why I laugh at the first one?
0: What?
1: Did you hear the comment of the guy that was driving the van?
0: I can't remember what the man said. Mid stop.
1: Let me tell you, man. Kasa, you have to be careful, Kasa.
0: Yeah, and the man just pick up and the man just drive off.
1: I said, stop it and check on the man.
0: Check on? Let just say, let just drive off.
1: Make sure the man get up so make figure bit safe.
0: Yeah.
1: So Kasa, you have to be careful.
0: Some people quarreling now and saying the comments were one. That's why I guess Amuje is asking, who's wrong in a situation like that? Who's at fault? The thing is, what's that?
1: What do you think?
0: I'll tell you. People are saying people should not be parked on the corner there. People are saying people should not be coming up there so quickly. When you break the corner, you're supposed to blow your horn and all that kind of thing. Some people are saying, but them bikers, you're coming around the corner there. And you're moving real quick. You're checking yourself. Is your side the obstruction on? And all of that. Who is at fault? The bikers. The bikers. You coming around a corner in a neighborhood. All right? Already you over the speed limit. You're way over the speed limit coming around that corner in a neighborhood. The people parked on the corner. Now, the thing is, I cannot see the corner clearly. But I can safely say that thing there, you're not. I just played the video, guys. All right, just click the thing on. Okay, what? You know what? I'm gonna do. I'm gonna put those things on our status.
1: On our status, yeah.
0: So that people can see what we're talking about.
1: From what I see in there.
0: So y'all can check, if you're listening, you can check out our status and you will tell me who you think at this point is at fault, all right? So check out our status. If you don't have our number, 758-725-2455, okay? I just posted it on our status, on our WhatsApp status. You should see what we're discussing now. And you'll tell me who you think is at fault.
1: Bro.
0: Uh-huh.
1: But from what I see in there, all that can happen there, the vehicles that park on the corner, they can probably ticket them for parking on the corner.
0: That's it. Yeah, that's a fact.
1: But if you are chauffeur, I'll tell you two things, distinct things that I observed from the two scenarios.
0: Mm-hmm.
1: One, neither of the bikers ever stopped.
0: Exactly.
1: So if you're coming down the road and there's an obstruction on your side, you should have stopped and established that it was clear for you to go around the obstacle and proceed.
0: Because it could have easily been some construction thing that going on there, road construction or something, and not vehicles.
1: Or a perfect pothole.
0: So who are you ticketing at that point?
1: So in terms of the accident, I completely agree with you. The bikers just come around there and then they jump. And that's to show you. They could not see the flow of traffic heading towards it. That's why they jumped.
0: And number two, Eli, because of the speed that they were coming around that corner with, it is something that they're accustomed to doing. That's how I see it. All right, this is a spot that they are familiar with. Anybody riding on that corner that way with vehicles parked on the side, it is something that they're accustomed to doing. That's it.
1: Now, there's something else I did not hear as well from either of the drivers was a horn.
0: Fox.
1: I did not hear that from any of the drivers. That's not the van, not the car, not any of the bikers, nothing like that.
0: Are they coming around the corner?
1: Now, I mean, that's best practice. That's defensive driving, etc. That does not say culpability in the collision.
0: Exactly.
1: But I'm just saying, like, you know.
0: And the next thing is, I'm guessing this is not a hairpin bend. So if you're accustomed to driving there and you're not saying cars are

0: not used to parking there. You're coming around that corner. You're not accustomed to blowing your horn around that corner. It's not a helping bend. Okay? So, you know, where, like you say, I think best practice would dictate that. You know, you're coming around a corner like that, boy, you see cars there, just blow your horn. Let somebody know you're coming around that corner. Okay? But, like you rightfully say, it doesn't mean that they're wrong in the collision. At all. At all.
1: Yeah.
0: You know, so if you guys seen that, you would see, you would see what we talking about right there where, the second one for me, that man get up. That man, I know, made missing skin. Like all now, so there, I know made missing
1: Astrak.
0: Skin.
1: Astrak.
0: Astrak. That's the perfect thing for the Astrak. Astrak. Yeah, what? No, you know what happened when the man go under the vehicle? You know, me just go sit on the side of the road in the gutter. It's like.
1: There's another one I saw posted on social media where I think a bus driver was overtaking, looked like a garbage truck, I think.
0: Mm.
1: There was a biker coming towards and clipped the biker. And there was, you know, a whole bunch of debate and stuff. You know, and let me tell you, people in St. Lucia, we don't know the traffic laws. Eh?
0: So we only argue based on what we think we would be. In the accident. Yeah, all there is to it.
1: The bus driver is overtaking.
0: Mm-hmm.
1: Over, so he's on the biker's side.
0: There you go.
1: So I don't know why people are
0: A biker, bro. A biker. That's what it is. It's like two men on a rasta.
1: So I think the biker had a GoPro mounted on, I don't know if it's on his helmet or his bike. So he actually captured the whole thing.
0: Right.
1: So I think a couple hundred meters prior to the collision, you know, he raised his bike. So people start saying, oh, but you didn't stand on the road. That had nothing to do with the accident.
0: Exactly.
1: When anybody raised his bike, you could see nothing in the camera.
0: There you go. He's kind.
1: Right? So he comes around, a slight swerve, kind of like what we see in there. And we just see the bus in front of him.
0: Yeah.
1: So you're almost overtaking a vehicle, getting close to a corner, not like on a stretch.
0: Yeah.
1: Or anything like that. All right. Now, to make it worse, it's a garbage truck. You can't see through it.
0: Exactly.
1: So for you to overtake it, you literally have to kind of
0: put yourself out there
1: to see what's coming.
0: Yeah.
1: You probably have to fall back a few meters.
0: Exactly.
1: And put yourself there to see what's coming.
0: If I'm overtaken with blue, because it's a left hand drive, I have to wait when it's really clear and I know that it is safe, drop back like you rightfully said, so that I can see and then make a decision, okay, it is safe to do so. And before I overtake with blue, I just not overtaking at all. That's just the end of that, you know. But anyway, guys, we like over our time, but I just wanted to, it is about to get hectic, even crazier today, because of the St. Lucia Jazz and Arts Festival. Because right now, as we speak, for the past couple of days, that road had been blocked heading through Vesicway. All right, that road has been blocked. So a lot of traffic on the highway. We have a lot of tourists on island with rentals. Mm-hmm. Okay, and like anything else, I have driven in many different countries and I really needed the courtesy at some point, you know, because there are some roads you're just not familiar with, some of the laws that are different and all of that. So, and some of them are driving on the wrong side of the road. You understand to them? You understand? They're driving on the left, so they're pretty much trying to maneuver. And you cannot jump and say, well, they should take a taxi. Nah.
1: All right. You know, like I send me for a right-hand drive?
0: Yeah. Yeah.
1: And the other guys are driving on the left side.
0: Exactly. So it is something that we offer. It's part of our hospitality industry. And so we should exercise extreme caution when we're out there. And patience. We need patience in this time right now, because you have people driving and they really, some of them are lost. They don't know where they're going. They're trying to follow the little GPS thing. A lot of things going on at the same time. I saw an accident yesterday by Harbor Curb. A biker was on the road. I don't know if he died. I'm not sure. But at some point, I saw another video being posted where he was being covered with a sheet. So I don't know if they were covering him because of the sun or whatever. But
1: I haven't heard anything about that.
0: Oh, wow. Well, bro, let me tell you. As a matter of fact, that's what I'm going to do for you. I'm going to send this so that you can see it. I don't know if he died. Okay. So I'm just... I'm not putting that one on our thing, because I really don't know what's going on. I didn't like to see what this was. Okay, so I'm not going to share this one anywhere. I sent it to you. It was sent to me. I just sent it to you on your phone. And I'm sure many people have seen it. So I don't know what really happened after.
1: Ouch.
0: Yeah. Exactly. You know, lots of things going on, guys. You know, you're out there. There will be traffic. There will be traffic from tonight, then tomorrow night, then Sunday night. There will be traffic. As a matter of fact, things are being put in place. Let me reach out to Captain Dell. You might have seen that on our status too. Captain Dell is offering a ferry service from from Rosalie, from the back QC of Banca Zeno Shedder, by the docks, by the boatyard. Yeah, so you can park somewhere around there, wherever you're parking, and you can go onto the ferry. There's a ferry service. I think it's a $50 round trip to take you into Pigeon Island. You get off at the in the park. You get off there. I think there's a buffet set up. I'm not sure. And right after, you can get on that ferry and get back without being in all that traffic. Because normally, the most traffic is on the causeway. You understand? That's where you would get the bottleneck and everything happening. You know, on the causeway right there. So if you're interested in that, what you need to do is call... You can check our status. It's on there, but you can call 384-4862. It's on our pages too. All right? So 384-4862. Check out Captain Dell. He can take you via ferry, fire boat, across. Look, my soldier, tell me, he going in his bicycle. If on the right, you have a little cat behind that. Imagine we stick that and we going up there. Peep, peep, peep, peep. The next thing, somebody knock us. Yes, oh, bro. Take a turn on the lane there and say, is we that wrong? Anyway, and because it's bikers, we are... So if you're going out there, guys, tonight and you can carpool, do that. You know, if you don't have friends, you can carpool. Let's just keep that in mind.
1: Let me show you what I said. This is how you go.
0: That's all there is to it. So, but.
1: I said that thing for you, Winsbert. I make that on AI just to terrorize Winsbert the other day.
0: Yeah. You know, guys, Winsbert morning.
1: He's a Liverpool supporter.
0: I know. Yeah. And then the pun intended on everything he pulled with.
1: Yes. Yes.
0: You understand? Yes. So that's what it is, guys. So and don't be leaving things. You know, you want a parking place. The parking place is properly lit. You know, you out there. From what I'm hearing, the police will be patrolling the back there. So if you parked, you know your vehicle is safe. But even in that happening, the police can't be everywhere at the same time. You know, so safeguard your vehicles, lock your steering wheel, do not put things on the seats for people to see and for it to tempt any thieves walking around the place. Ladies especially, and don't think that the guys are immune. Ladies especially, though, if you're going to leave the festival, I know some of you want to rush and say, me, I want to leave so that I don't get that traffic. Do not just stay there and decide I'm leaving alone. You understand? See, make sure there are people with you or other people are walking in the same direction. You know, especially if you parked somewhere that you're not familiar with and all of that. Okay, you want to make sure that everything is safe. Ladies, if you're going to be going from Jazz, about four of y'all in a car, one lady should, I'm against, totally against the fact that one woman will go and drop all the rest and then she has to turn around and go back home on her own. I'm totally against that. All right. I think that at least two of y'all should decide we go in the same place. Even though you're spending the night over by me there, we go in the same place so that one person is not going home alone. The chances are somebody at that girl still will not be able to fully fight them off. However, it acts as a deterrent. Okay? When they see more than one person, it's a deterrent. Okay? They have to be more careful and you are a little safer at that point. You're going out there. I've always said to you, you know, you're out there. I know you figure, some of y'all figure, hey, today's Friday, I don't have to work tomorrow, so I can drink everything under the sky at that point. You should not. You should not. Okay? Because you may not have to go to work, but you have to leave and go home. And especially if you're driving. You understand? Make sure that your vehicles are in proper working condition. Your tires, you know, your no check lights on, you know, you have your fluids are fine. Because imagine you stall in a dark place, you park, you can't come out. You know, before you get into your vehicles, do a quick check, a quick spot check, you know, and you're not checking for dings and things like that. In the darkness, you're checking for dings. You're checking to make sure your tires are good, your tires are intact, and then move. You feel me? That's what it is. And you know, I do not have, unfortunately, I cannot tell you the route. Like, okay, you need to pass there. If you have that parking, you need to pass there. I cannot tell you what the route is because I do not know what the route is. Do you have any idea, bro?
1: No.
0: Yeah. So, yeah. And yeah, to be honest. So I cannot tell you what the route is like. Okay, guys? So let's keep that in mind. Yeah, I think that's that for me this morning.
1: Yeah, good to you.
0: Yeah, that's it. That's it for me this morning. So thank you very much, guys. And again, Travis, I'm really sorry that this happened. And I really, really hope that good sense prevailed. And she, at some point, somebody, at least if she goes to a lawyer, you know, some lawyers just want your money, but some lawyers figure certain things you just should not go through. And I hope she gets a good enough lawyer to say, we shouldn't take that case because you are going to look.
1: Is one of the scenarios where I would have appreciated the police officer saying, I can't tell you who's right or wrong, but from my experience, it would appear that you are in the wrong.
0: I mean, I have to do some further investigation, but if the officers are listening, whatever you do, don't say that in the presence of the other person, okay? You pull people aside at that point, you have a conversation with the lady because you don't want it to prejudice the case at the end, you know, and because something can go wrong. But what you do, you bring them aside and, you know, let good sense prevail. I and Eli said it right, you know, so that you advise people, because at that point you're wasting taxpayers' money and time when you're going to take something like that and drag it.
1: They have some collisions that are just obvious, bro.
0: That's a fact. That's a fact.
1: You can see it's just obvious.
0: That's a fact. You know, that's a fact. A few days ago, I came out of the Corinth Junction. I was heading toward Castries. And when I came out, not that the person was too closer, but I just felt like I had gotten out and that person might be feeling his cigar, so that man couldn't wait. And you never believe, I kind of slowed down and I put on my hazards, turn it off, I put it on again, you know, just so that the person can understand, hey, I'm sorry. And, and guess what happened? The person flashed me twice. So it was like, I don't know if the flash meant F you or thank you. You know, but I took it as thank you. So I don't care what you meant it to be. I took it as thank you for being considerate. That's how I took it.
1: I never see anybody flash somebody to say F you.
0: That's how you know. How you know? How you know?
1: That's true.
0: Yeah, how you know it? Same thing that day. F you, thank you. Same thing.
1: I leave that alone. And remember. Because me, you go drag like the bike.
0: I agree.
1: But you're mean a piggy, I can't say that again.
0: Yeah. I agree with you. Yeah. And remember, traffic is everybody's business. If that's what it is, you know how it goes down. Don't forget, Traffic Watch is brought to you with the guiding compliments of the Travel and Leisure Center, Caribbean Metals Limited, and Laboratory Services and Consultations Limited. Travis, you both were avoid us. F you or thank you. Yeah, it's one of the two. Trust me, some people see the weather's thing, not the weather's time. And you know, you know what? Anyway, keep it locked. A word from our sponsors, and I'm going to be right back for a short while just to give you a little excitement. You know,
2: are you in need of a silver?
0: Just now, I make a call there. Yeah, I was saying a little excitement in the morning time to take you guys to another level and get you ready for the night. All right, keep it locked. Don't go anywhere. It's Vibe Radio.
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la dung in a di dung in a di dung in a di chokwa. You see the two ball if you kick that. You see the little shape or you get that. Tapping nice girl, don't make a next chat. Me love how the girl dem a pre. Jennifer says she no know how fi do it. No, she do it 7 days a the week. She tell me say not even sweet, don't so sweet, but weird. Me love how you set in your clothes.

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It's now 11 minutes past the hour of 3 p.m. It's a friend of mine, Lyrical Cloud Nine. Let me tell you where the vibes flowing this afternoon. It is Friday, a no chill kind of Friday. People, let me tell you, if you know you got somewhere to be in a hurry, if you know you got somewhere to be in a hurry, I suggest you take another road. The traffic is crazy out there. It is absolutely crazy. And if you know you're going to be heading to Jazz later on this evening, I suggest you leave home early. Yeah, because this afternoon there, that was just the teaser. You don't want to get stuck. And you see Dexter Dawson videos. And all your money voting you. You don't want that. Of course, you can hit me at 725-2455. Let me know what's good, what's going on out there, right?

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0: a big up. 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Every time you see a yummy, want some. 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So me a fit check if I up.
1: 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When girl good, girl good. Top tier, she the one for.

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0: Thursday, April 30th, the St. Lucia Jazz and Arts Festival 2026. 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
1: 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Them done bow already and then
0: 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Diani. 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

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We're the new kids on the block, and we're good. Think about it. Even the competition is listening. Yep, they're copying.

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1: 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It's a lifestyle. It's a vibe. 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